0: Kenny Chesney's coming in at song number 6. That was Carry On.
1: Who will be number 1? Oh, we're going to find out coming up. But first, it's Taylor Swift. I knew it. I knew you.
0: It's song number 5.

0: the all-new 106.5 The Wolf with Jenny and Jagger in the morning. 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

0: Morgan Wallen in just a few minutes, and the new song, Been By Now, just dropped recently.
1: Already, everybody loves the song, but what does Morgan Wallen think about it? 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

Potts Farm was a place to go. 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Jack and Jim were a few good men. 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Y'all ain't listening. Them old days.

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0: 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A lot of big guests on there that we've talked to recently. 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

Every concert has loud moments. Acoustic Christmas has quiet ones. The kind where the crowd doesn't make a sound, but everyone's hanging on every word. Those are the moments you'll remember. This year's Acoustic Christmas is December 8th at the Midland, starring Gavin Adcock.

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cheating or whatever. 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

0: and they see it, they're like, wow, look at that painting. That's incredible. It looks like the Bob Ross. And I was like, yeah, it is.
1: Kind of.
0: And it's a TV, too. And they're like, no way. Blows people's minds. I love it.

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1: What? Wow.
0: It was an accident.
1: Never seeing that thing again.
0: Or will she? We're going to find out. Didn't

0: This is a lesson to always keep your lottery tickets safe. Check them once, twice, maybe three times. Check it, because there was a woman who thought she lost on her lottery ticket, so she threw it away. And then someone else in her family noticed. They're like, wait a minute, you had the right numbers.
1: And then what happened? She was like, well, now it's in the garbage. Guess what? They helped her find the ticket, the sanitation people.
0: The garbage men, they dug through a ton of trash and somehow found the ticket like it was intact still.
1: Amazing.
0: And hopefully she gave those garbage men good tip.
1: Right? A little finder's

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0: We always have such a good time hanging out with Ashley Cook, and she's going to be back hanging with us again this Friday.
1: She has got a brand new album out. So excited about the album. We're going to be celebrating a ton, so make sure to join us this Friday when Ashley Cook takes over.

0: all-new 106.5 The Wolf with Jenny and Jagger in the morning. 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

0: still to come. If you've ever wanted to eat a steak in the nude, there is a restaurant for you.
1: Is that on some people's like bucket list, do you think?
0: I don't know. It's a very weird bucket list item.
1: Eat steak in nude?
0: I mean, you could do it at home easily. Just grill your own steak.
1: They're like, no, I want to go to a restaurant.
0: I don't know who wants to do this, but there's some for everyone. We'll tell you where it is.

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0: So if you've ever dreamed of going out to eat in the nude, to eat a steak, there's a steakhouse in Hollywood, Florida that is letting you do that.
1: Here's what's funny. So, yes, you can. It's a nude dining experience, which you have to buy tickets for. Tickets run $250 for men and only $150 for women.
0: Okay.
1: I mean, I was like, oh.
0: $300 for couples.
1: Right.
0: What is this, a swinger event? What's going on here?
1: I don't know. It's a bunch of... Oh, you get a robe, a towel, a seat cover. Thank God you're getting a seat cover.
0: What is the point of eating a steak in the nude? I think this is just...
1: Maybe just people... Some people are just nudists and they never get to go to a restaurant. That must be sad. If you were like a nudist, you're like, all I want to do is just... in a restaurant, you know, it's all I want in my life.
0: Yeah, I want the double meat experience.
1: Good for them.

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1: Our next featured stand-up comedian is the super funny Pete Holmes.
2: Did you know that I have a miniature horse named Q-Tip?
1: I did know that,
2: yes. Guess what color he is?
1: He's white, just like a Q-Tip.
2: Yep.
3: You guys put Q-Tips in your ear? Yeah, I knew you were cool. The reason I ask is, have you read the back of the box and seen what the people of the Q-Tip Corporation say a Q-Tip is intended for? I'm not making this up. It doesn't say ear on the entirety of the box. They're just acting like they don't know that we're sticking it in and twisting and traveling through time. It's one of life's joys. You're just like, ah, I can see how I die. It's amazing. They gaslight us. I'm not making this up. The first use, it says first aid. What psycho is like, I have a

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1: Chris Stapleton and Guns N' Roses traded guest appearances during back-to-back shows in Toronto. First, Stapleton joined Guns N' Roses on stage to sing Knockin' on Heaven's Door with Axl Rose.
2: Which, by the way, was awesome.
1: The following night, Chris decided to return the favor by performing one of his favorite Guns N' Roses songs, Patience. He started playing it alone, then stopped and said something didn't feel right. That's when Slash and Duff McKagan walked onto the stage to join him. Chris's response, this feels better.
2: Jackson Dean is now a married man. In a joint post with his now wife, Shannon, the musician simply wrote, "My wife," alongside a carousel of pictures of the couple in their wedding best in a mountain setting. They've been together since 2023, announcing their engagement back in January. That's Third Shift Country News with Mo and Stickman.

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1: Must be nice.
0: I have never in my life wanted rich people problems more than I want them right now.
1: Yeah, I'd be good at that. Real good.

0: You are going to relate to this. During the 36 weeks of a typical school year, parents spend an estimated 432 hours planning, shopping, and preparing food.
1: Ugh. It seems like more than that.
0: Well, I mean, is that one kid? Because it doesn't say here. It's
1: multiple. Is this meals, lunch, and dinners, just overall prepping? I have to pack the lunches, which, side note, first day back at school.
0: Right.
1: We got new routines because I got kids at all these different schools. Yeah. And I forgot to pack their lunches, which it is the worst part of the morning. I hate packing the lunches, so it's not surprising.
0: And the funny story is that she didn't realize it until they were on their way to the school.
1: Right. I was like, oh, my God. But packing lunches and then the meal prepping, because I have to think ahead for dinners because I got kids going all over the place. If you got crock pot recipes, I'm taking them.
0: You're in.

0: 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That don't sound terrible. Fletcher's Corny Dogs.
1: Corny Dogs.
0: Yep. 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
1: Ooh.
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1: I feel the stomach ache when you say it.
0: Yep.
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0: Mo and Stickman Country Question today. We want you to finish the sentence. If you see me at the grocery store, I'm probably buying blank.
1: I think my answer might surprise you a little bit. I have an unhealthy obsession with lemonade.
0: Lemonade's good.
1: I love me some lemonade. And we run out quite a bit.
0: Because you drink so much.
1: I do drink a lot. No, the thing is, unless I'm at home, I don't drink lemonade.
0: You don't get it at restaurants.
1: I don't get it at restaurants or anything like that. But, man, at home, I go through a lot of lemonade.
0: Do you have a certain kind you like?
1: Minute Maid, I think.
0: Okay.
1: I think.
0: He loves all this lemonade. He don't even know what he buys. That's because Tammy buys it.
1: That's right. That's exactly right.
0: If you see me at the grocery store, I'm definitely buying milk. We drink so much milk. So much milk.
1: I'm gonna get up in your business. How much?
0: We are 2, sometimes 3 gallons a week.
1: Man.
0: And I usually get 2 every time I do a grocery pickup, but sometimes I find myself having to run in midweek to get another gallon.
1: Wow.
0: My kids drink some milk. I should say they eat a lot of cereal.
1: Got it. Okay.
0: That's why we use a lot of milk.
1: All right. It's the Mo and Stickman Country Question. Fill in the blank. If you see me at the grocery store, I'm probably buying blank. If you're listening on the Odyssey app, you can tap on the microphone on the station page. Leave us a voice message

0: Mo and Stigma on Country Question. 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If you see me at the grocery store, I'm probably buying what?
1: Buying milk for my daughter.
2: Mm, how much milk do you go through in a week?
1: Good Lord. Probably say at least 5 gallons.
2: Wow.
0: Man, you got me beat.

0: Mo and Stigman, country question. 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If you see me at the grocery store, I'm probably buying.
1: He's probably buying lemonade.
2: Wow.
0: Do you know what kind of lemonade you buy? Because Stigman don't know what kind he buys.
2: Off the top of my head.
1: Probably Minute Maid.
3: There you go.
0: Okay, Minute Maid it
2: hey,
0: is.
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0: So this man and woman ran into a dress code problem at a restaurant. 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
2: Hey!
1: Who, me?
2: Wrong cooler, my man. 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
1: Oh, is that right?
2: We got Cotton Candy Cola, ooh. 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
1: Okay.
2: Rock and Rye Root Beer, Red Pop, Firework.
1: Whoa.
2: What was right? When you want zero sugar, go with flavor. 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Flavor!

0: I'm going to try to give this story justice, but the video is so much better. So two friends were meeting at a restaurant in L.A., and the guy showed up wearing a sleeveless shirt. Now, it wasn't an athletic-type t-shirt. It was a really nice shirt that just happened to be like a pullover shirt that happened to be sleeveless.
1: Okay.
0: The restaurant's dress code specifically says that men cannot wear sleeveless shirts. However, women can.
1: Oh.
0: So instead of leaving, they went to the parking lot and switched shirts. She wore the sleeveless top, and he walked back in wearing her long puff sleeve satin blouse that's covered in horses.
1: Stop. I'm surprised they could get each other's shirts on.
0: And the restaurant let them in.
1: And they were following dress code.
0: They were totally following dress code. He rocked it, too. For his shirt on her looked fine, but he rocked it. It was just like walking in like it's, that's the way it goes.
1: I don't think Brad could get into one of my shirts if we were faced with that scenario.
0: Right.
1: It might fit an arm.
0: Maybe.
1: And his would be a dress. I guess I could go from wearing a shirt to a dress.
0: They're like, okay, we'll just go switch clothes.
1: That's hilarious.
0: Fantastic video.
2: My buddy Brandon holds a record for single season touchdown throws.

0: Ladies and gentlemen, it's time for...
1: Three Calls Says It All.
0: All right, I love it that you guys are getting involved in this. If you have something that you would like for us to ask our audience, well, just hit us up in our DMs at Mo and Stickman. Spell it STYCKMAN. Today's question is this. It says, quote, never thought I'd be asking a radio show for advice, but here we are. My best friend got a new girlfriend. She's nice enough, but now every time we make plans, she comes too. Is there a polite way to say, I'd like to hang out with just my friend once in a while without sounding rude, or am I stuck with her for the duration?
2: Oh, she's nice enough.
0: She's nice enough.
2: So, what does everybody think? Three calls.

0: right, three calls says it all. Best friend has a new girlfriend, but now every time they make plans, she comes too. Is it rude to say, look, I just want to hang out with my buddy, or is he stuck with the girlfriend for the duration?
1: He is definitely stuck with her for the duration.
0: Okay. All right. What about you? Is it rude to want to hang out with your best friend with no girlfriend, or is he stuck with her for the duration?

0: Well, I think if he's going to hang out on his hip all the time, he needs to dump her.
1: No, he needs to dump her. Okay, so it's not rude. It's not rude to go, buddy. I just want to spend some time.
0: Exactly.
1: All right. All right. What about you? Is there a polite way to say that I'd like to hang out with just my friend once in a while without sounding rude, or am I stuck with her for the duration?
2: Well, considering that happened to me in real life, not even a scenario, I would say I don't think there's a polite way. You just got to be blunt honest with them.
1: Just got to be blunt honest with them. There you go. That's it. Three calls says it all.

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0: More workers say that they aren't burnt out. They are rusted out.
1: And that is different how?
0: It is the feeling of showing up every day, doing the job, collecting the paycheck, but no longer feel challenged, motivated, or excited by the work.
1: Okay.
0: And career experts saying that it's becoming more common because people are staying in their jobs that they don't love due to the uncertain job market. And unlike burnout, which comes from too much stress, rust out happens when there's not enough purpose or stimulation.
1: They're not motivated.
0: They're not motivated. Just rusting out.
1: So, get another job?
0: I guess.
1: It's so hard, though, to get out of a routine that you're just
0: used to. It really is.
1: Even if you don't like it, it's hard to move on to something else.
0: Devil, you know.
1: That's right.

0: Police in Wisconsin found a woman behind the wheel of a stolen ambulance, and somehow the stolen ambulance was not the strangest part.
1: You don't say.
0: We'll talk about it coming up on the Moe and Stickman Show.

0: Police say a 36-year-old woman stole an ambulance in Wisconsin around 1 o'clock in the morning. And while driving around, she allegedly got on the ambulance radio, started making strange calls to dispatch, including asking if anybody had food. When police first found her, she asked officers, "Are you following me or am I following you?" And then she drove off again. They eventually stopped the ambulance and found her sitting behind the wheel, completely naked.
1: What is it with these criminals doing this with no clothes on?
0: I don't know.
1: Where are we at mentally?
0: I don't know.
1: That we have no clothes on all the time.
0: And there's also never a reason given why they were naked. What, her dress was in the back of the ambulance, according to this. And she claimed she was a firefighter. But it does not say why she was naked.

0: 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Research shows that Neanderthals ate each other.
1: They ate
0: each other. It was the beginning of politics as we know it.

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Jenny and Jagger in the morning. And 106-minute music sweeps all day. 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

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We here on the Moe and Stickman Show are proud to be your dating consultants, and there is a new dating term that is making the round, and it's all about inflation. 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

0: fireworks, no dancers, and no giant video screens. Just a microphone, a guitar, and the songs that made them stars. 106.5 The Wolf's Acoustic Christmas with Stella Lefty, Gavin Adcock, if it wasn't, then I wanna be. Zach John King, when I get to drinking, I get to thinking, and Tyler Nance. 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

0: We here on the Mo and Sick Man Show are proud to be your dating consultant. See, Mo and I have been through the dating process. Each of us found our significant others, got married, thereby winning the dating game.
1: Oh, yeah.
0: Oh, yeah. And the latest dating buzzword is infladating.
1: Infladating?
0: Infladating. And the idea is that rising prices are changing the way that people are dating. Instead of dropping a couple of $100 on dinner and drinks, more singles are choosing lower cost dates like coffee, ice cream, a walk in the park, free local events. It's all about saving money. Infladating.
1: I like this idea because you could get kind of creative, maybe even create an atmosphere that allows you to do something fun, but also get more talking and get to know you.
0: Let me tell you something. Infladating is not new. I have been poor all my life. I have infladated everybody I ever dated.
1: Oh, so you wrote the book on it.
0: I did.

0: Did you know that the world population may reach 11 billion people by the year 2100?
1: Wow.
0: Good news is we will never, ever, ever run out of reality TV contestants.
1: Way to find the positive there.

0: back-to-back shows in Toronto. First, Stapleton joined Guns N' Roses on stage to sing Knockin' on Heaven's Door with Axl Rose.
1: Which, by the way, was awesome.
0: The following night, Chris decided to return the favor by performing one of his favorite Guns N' Roses songs, Patience. He started playing it alone, then stopped and said something didn't feel right. That's when Slash and Duff McKagan walked onto the stage to join him. Chris's response, this feels better.
1: Jackson Dean is now a married man. In a joint post with his now wife, Shannon, the musician simply wrote, "My wife," alongside a carousel of pictures of the couple in their wedding best in a mountain setting. They've been together since 2023, announcing their engagement back in January. That's Third Shift Country News with Mo and Stickman.

0: That puts a wrap on it for the Mo and Stickman show for today. Before we go, though, Mo, think about this for a minute. Did you know that we are only 4 weeks away from dropping any concern about our political differences and start hating each other about the football teams that we support?
1: Wow, way to bring in the positive there.
0: Say goodbye, Mo.
1: Goodbye, Mo.

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1: Wake up.
2: Good morning.
0: Jenny.
2: Good morning.
0: Jagger.
3: Good morning.
4: Rise and shine.
3: Good morning.
2: Good morning, everybody.
0: Jenny and Jagger in the morning.
4: Now that I have my coffee.
5: Let's get it.
6: It is 6:01 and I did not win the Powerball. Hi.
2: You played? I played.
6: You guys made fun of me for not playing yesterday.
2: Well, no, it was just weird that you didn't play. I did play, didn't win anything, and then Matt even played. So wait, Matt, did you play yesterday?
7: Heck no.
6: Yeah, Matt was done.
7: No, I think I spent my allotment for the year on Saturday's drawing.
2: Yeah, all $6.
6: I think I spent my. I don't know if I want to go anymore. I'm done. This is
2: no, too, you're not. It's $975 million now.
6: Done.
2: You're not done.
6: Nope, done.
2: Okay, then I'm going to take one for the team, and I'm gonna get a bunch of tickets because we have to win.
6: I know we do, but at the same time, that's so irritating. I'm like, I didn't get nothing. So
2: I didn't get
6: don't
2: nothing.
6: Don't get nothing.
2: I didn't get nothing over the weekend, but then I just plain forgot. Aww. Thanks, menopause.
6: But you know, it was going to happen one way or the other. We were going to come in and say, we won a couple bucks, or well, we didn't win anything.
2: Okay, let me tell you, do you want to know why I'm winning at life and why you're winning at life?
6: Why?
2: Because Matt Gapsky has the best mom on the planet.
6: Oh, yeah.
2: Okay, so, no, you don't, he's all, oh, do you know what a nice special thing it was that after the show, he's like, hey, yesterday, he's like, my mom got you guys something because she knows how scared to death I am to eat lettuce.
6: That's right.
2: And I think you're avoiding it too.
6: I've been avoiding it.
2: So bless, his mom went to, I think, Whole Foods.
7: I think so, yeah.
2: And she got us, first of all, I'm going to tell you right now, like, I mean, maybe it's just because I haven't had lettuce in a month, but that was just the freshest, best, most flavorful lettuce I've ever had in my entire life. And I made a salad last night and I ate every last bite. It was delicious.
6: Good for you. I'm very happy
2: to
6: hear
2: yourself. Did you eat your lettuce yet?
6: No, I'm going to have it today.
2: You're going to eat it today. It is.
6: I know. Today's the day for my salad.
2: Seriously, like, thanks to your mom. That was really, really sweet and generous of her. And now I got to find a Whole Foods near me because I need more of it.
6: Oh, see, there you go.
2: It was really good.
7: Awesome.
2: And well, I didn't feel like I was going to die.
6: You're not.
2: Or have explosive diarrhea.
6: You're not going to die.

0: Thank you.
1: No explosive diarrhea.
0: Look, what a bold move. Let's go, Jenny.
1: Let's go. let's go. I'm proud of you for eating your lettuce.
0: I want more of it. It was so good.
1: Welcome to the show. It's Luke Combs now. It's 106.5 The Wolf.

0: It's the all-new 106.5 The Wolf with Jenny and Jagger in the morning. Weather for today, Jenny, we have a heat advisory in effect. Let's see, that is going on until August 11th?
1: Until September.
0: Looks like till tonight. I'm sorry. It feels like it's going to be until September. That's going on until tonight at 8 o'clock. That's what they're saying. Sunny and hot today with a high of 97. Tonight, mostly clear and a low of 81. Wednesday, wow. We're back in the triple digits Wednesday. Hot, hot, hot. High of 100. Right now, it's 82 at the Wolf.
1: Wow, it is toasty out there. Mm-hmm. Did you guys ever perform at your talent show in school?
0: I did.
1: Did you ever do that?
0: I have a picture. You didn't see it?
1: Wait, what?
0: That's me.
1: Why are you? How do you know that? Okay, so weird. I just mentioned it, and then you show me a picture.
0: I remember we saw Michael. I told you I wore the Michael Jackson jacket when I was in the talent show when I was a little kid.
1: You... So I love Jagger, the collector of things. He's like, I sure do, and I have a picture of it. Okay.
0: That was in third grade there.
1: Oh my gosh, I'm looking at it. I might post this up on our Instagram so people can see. Okay, so you performed, and look at you now.
0: Look at me now.
1: On a microphone every day of your life.
0: With Jenny Matthews every morning and Matt Gapsky. I love it.
1: What is happening? What is even happening? Well, hey, Ella Langley performed at her high school talent show. I have a clip of it.
0: No way.
1: Just like you with your photo, got a clip of Ella performing at the school talent show.
0: I love that you collected a clip, and I got my photo. So.
1: I love everything about this. All right, we're going to talk about that and more. Your Nashville Nuggets on the way.
0: It's on 106.5 The Wolf.

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0: What's buzzing on Lower Broadway? You're about to find out. Here's Nashville Nuggets with Jenny and Jagger in the morning. She's from
1: Texas. Guess what?
2: Hmm.
1: The Ella Langley train just keeps on rolling. Come on, ride the train and ride it. Hey, Choosin' Texas, now celebrating its 17th non-consecutive week at the top of the Billboard Hot 100 chart. Let's go, Ella.
2: Wow, she's getting really close to Shaboozy and to Lil Nas X.
1: I'm telling you, I've never followed this closely for a song to break that record, but man, I'm on this one. And I'll tell you what, she broke the four-way tie of 16 weeks, which was a huge deal.
2: Yeah.
1: That was what, Morgan Wallen, Despacito, One Sweet Day.
2: That's
1: very hard to break that one.
2: Yes, Ella. That was tough.
1: So it's going to take two more weeks for her to do it. And if she passes Shaboozy and Lil Nas X and Billy Ray Cyrus, that's it. She's done it. She'll be at the top. We don't count Mariah Carey, who's at the tippity top with the Christmas song.
2: But even if she keeps going, she'll get that too.
1: She could absolutely get
2: that. And then there's the Mariah Carey thing is just really funny to now. Like, oh, it's just Christmas time.
1: It's just that Mariah Christmas song, I just feel like it's, I don't know. It's always going to be there.
2: It's going to be number one again this Christmas. Don't worry.
1: I know.
2: But that's really cool for Ella.
1: Real, I'm so proud of her. She's so new on the scene, and to have this kind of success is just awesome.
2: Well, the song has connected with everybody, and congrats to her. Number one song for how many weeks? 17 now?
1: 17.
2: Wow, that's amazing.
1: That's amazing. Okay, speaking of Ella Langley, do you want to hear her at her high school talent show when she was just 17 years old?
2: Sure.
1: Listen to this.
2: Little Vance Joy Riptide?
1: Yeah. Come on, Ella.
2: You can hear that she has it.
1: Yeah.
2: By the way, 17. What a magical number for her. 17 weeks, 17 years old.
1: Didn't even put that together.
2: How about that? Numbers. Numbers, Jenny. Balloon.
1: I know. Numerologists over here.
2: Oh, something.
1: Can't speak of it, though. What's the story for another time? Okay, and Riley Green was on CBS Mornings, looking hot, of course. And he was talking, too, about his career success. Acting, his upcoming album. He was talking about everything, and here's a little bit of that.
3: I've been so fortunate that my success was gradual, you know, as early 20s, I don't know if I could have handled what I've got going on right now, but it's been really motivating. You know, I've done it for well over 10 years now.
4: But you were in construction.
3: I was. Yeah, I was building houses for a living. I signed a record deal in 2018 and put my tool belt up and really went on the road heavy. And

0: It's just, as a songwriter, it's so great when people are like relating to the music.
1: Yes.
0: And you hear them singing those songs back to you, you know, on the road. So when you see it growing, it just makes you want to go play more shows and keep grinding. So it's a really great time to be in country music, because I think the genre as a whole is becoming more popular everywhere.
2: Well, I do too.
3: Wow.
2: But I also think, how motivating is that? He was doing construction. Ella was in high school.
3: Yeah.
2: They were just minding their business, and now look at them, huge stars. So chase those dreams, everybody.
3: Yes.
2: Yes.
3: Okay.
2: I do the hair, put a little makeup on, look alive.
3: Okay.
2: Real pants, you know what I mean?
3: Real pants, is that you said?
2: I've got jeans on today, everybody. Can I get a round of applause for jeans?

0: show.
1: What would your warning label say?
2: Contents under pressure.
1: Yeah. Oh, that's so it.
2: That's mine.
3: Jenny and Jagger in the morning. The all-new 106.5 The Wolf.

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1: Are you guys familiar with the social media sensation Pauline Kanna, famously known to millions as Gangster Granny?
0: No, I don't know if I know Gangster Granny.
1: I want to be a Gangster Granny.
0: Do you? You do?
1: I'm aspiring to be that when I'm 100 years old.
0: Okay.
1: Because she recently celebrated her 100th birthday. Congratulations to her.
0: Yeah, happy birthday.
1: Yeah, August 1st, 100 years old.
0: Wow.
1: She's an internet star. She's a Guinness World Record holder, sharing her 6 simple tips for a long life.
0: Okay.
1: Yep, she was on the Today Show sharing these tips for a nice long life. So let's all pay attention because Granny knows a thing or two.
0: Okay, I'm listening. Oh,
2: okay.
1: Okay, first thing is be adventurous. Try new things. It's never too late to live your best life, she says. Take bold leaps. Are you ready for this?
0: Mm-hmm.
1: She recently broke a Guinness World Record as the oldest person to crowd surf at a country music festival. I saw images.
0: Really?
1: It's incredible.
0: She's not afraid of getting hurt or broken?
1: I think this is why she's such an inspiration.
0: Okay, good.
1: I'd be like, oh my gosh, I'm going to fall and die and someone's not going to surf me over the crowd properly and I'm going to need a hip replacement.
0: Oh, no.
1: No, she did. She's like, let's go for it. I saw pictures of it. It's great.
0: Okay,
1: right?
0: I'm impressed that she did that. Okay.
1: So number one, be adventurous.
0: Mm-hmm.
1: Number two, laugh and don't take yourself too seriously. I think we do that in here every day.
0: Yeah, we have a lot of fun.
1: Spread happiness is part of that. Making other people smile brings her

0: personal joy. She recommends it. She says humor helped her navigate tough times, including overcoming colon cancer at 96.
1: Wow, God bless her.
2: Dang.
0: Right?
2: That's a fight right there.
1: That's amazing. She has a lot of fight in her.
0: I'm telling you, her third piece of advice to live to 100, move your body. She walked a mile to and from school every single day during her childhood. We always hear those stories.
2: But she did. Uphill,
0: in the snow.
1: Nice
0: no
1: job,
0: shoes.
1: Matt. Yes.
0: Yeah. But she says to maintain your independence, too. She continues to stay active by regularly climbing the stairs in her home. I mean, which is a huge deal when you're 100 years old to just get up and down the steps every day.
1: Yeah, that's amazing.
0: Good for her.
1: Yes.
0: Fourth tip she has, enjoy what you eat. Avoid extreme restrictions. Balance is more important than extreme dieting.
1: Oh.
0: I like what she's saying there.
1: Interesting. Yes.
0: Everything in moderation.
2: Yes. Moderation.
0: Balance, yes. Right? Yes. She says after spending years working in a bakery, she happily embraces her massive sweet tooth.
1: Oh, okay. This is interesting.
0: Yeah. Okay. Number five, she says stay busy.
1: Mm-hmm.
0: She describes herself as a lifelong busybody. She loves to work. Her history, how about this for this granny? Gangster granny. No wonder that's her name. Includes building bombs in a factory during World War II.
1: Wow.
0: Right?
1: That's phenomenal.
0: Yeah, she's a badass.
1: Yeah.
0: And her and her last tip for just a nice, good, long life to live to 100 is to have a purpose in life. Knowing that she is surrounded by supportive family, friends, and millions of online admirers, it drives her daily. I got to think that, right?
1: Yeah.
0: Here she is. She's still, you know, crushing it at 100 years old, doing her thing on social media, getting that feedback. It's probably keeping her like...
1: Yeah.
0: Keeping her going.
1: I know? Love that.
0: She lives with her grandson and she just loves it. And he keeps her deeply connected and active. And so there it is.
1: Wow.
0: I'll take it, gangster granny.
1: Yeah, it's very good.
0: Tips for a nice long life.
1: I love that. Uh-huh. That's some good stuff.
0: I'll take it.

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1: We announced our acoustic Christmas show. The pre-sale sold out like in a second, right?
0: That's amazing, yes.
1: Regular on sale, it's only been on sale for about a week.
0: Mm-hmm.
1: And it's selling so quickly. I'm telling you, if you want to go to this show, I would get those tickets. I would just do it today and then it's done.
0: Yes.
1: Because you don't want to miss out on this lineup.
0: Oh my gosh, this lineup's amazing. You have Gavin Adcock, Stella Lefty, Zach John King, and Tyler Nance.
1: So, Matt, am I correct in that you did a little deep dive on Tyler Nance?
2: You are correct.
1: Tell us everything.
2: I would be happy to. I'm really digging Tyler. Now, he's a very new country artist, and that's kind of what we do with Acoustic Christmas. Get some of these newer ones and get them all up on stage.

0: together and they take some turns, right? So Tyler is actually from not that far from here. He's from Lamar, Missouri.
1: Wow.
0: Which is a little shy of 2 hours straight south of KC.
2: Okay. So I wonder if he's ever had a Lamar's donut.
0: Oh. well, maybe. I would hope so when he's up here in town.
1: Okay.
0: So I got to wonder, we'll have to ask him when he's here. Surely he's a Chiefs fan.
2: Yeah.
0: I would imagine he's probably a part of Chiefs Kingdom. So that's kind of cool,
1: okay.
0: right?
2: Yeah, I love that.
0: So he was started out being a welder. He was welding. Like we were talking about Riley Green a little bit ago in Nashville Nuggets, and he was building houses.
1: That's right.
0: He had the call of like, I want to do music.
2: Mm-hmm.
0: And Tyler kind of had that same thing. His mustache game is on point.
1: Oh.
0: Let me tell you.
2: Oh, have you seen it, Jagger?
0: Let me
1: go see his mustache while
2: it's
1: you're talking
2: something.
1: About
0: it. He's got the, like, you got to take the mustache wax and curl them up on the ends.
1: Oh, yeah. He's got like the Raleigh Fingers mustache.
0: There you go. Yes. I know what you're talking about.
2: I don't know
0: about.
2: What that means, but I just know it's pretty
1: impressive.
2: Jenny,
1: I will show you a Raleigh Fingers picture. You'll say, yep, that's Tyler Nancy.
0: Famous baseball pitcher.
1: Yes.
0: Who had a mustache like that.
1: The curls. Yes. It's like the 1800s.
0: Yes. I told you, it's on point.
1: I love it. I love it.
0: I was liking his music, though, and so I wanted to play you a few cuts.
1: Okay, good.
0: If you don't mind. This first one, this is Tyler Nance. It's called Shovel. But every time I try to climb out of
2: this hole, it feels like God hands me a shovel. Oh, love that.
1: My new theme song.
0: This is Midwest Memoir. I'm going to start it over. John Deere Green Dough, pulled by Case Beer
2: to settle the score. Dropping too drunk in our car. Oh my gosh, he's so good.
0: I've been chasing shots of whiskey. I've been chasing dead. This is nothing's what it seems.
2: He's good.
1: Hey, he's really good. All these bloodshot out traditions, they've been catching up to me. Really great voice.
0: Two voices there. Nothing's what it seems. So that was Tyler right there saying nothing what it seems, but that's him with Jackson Dean.
1: Oh, that's why we're hearing two voices. That's
0: nothing's
1: a really good collaboration.
0: What it seems.
2: Okay, seriously, I'm excited for this guy.
1: Me too.
2: Yeah, it's going to be a great show. Like I said, it's selling so quickly. And we're not just saying that. It's genuinely selling so quickly. I don't want you to miss out if you really want to see these artists. And I really think you do. Gavin Adcox, mm-hmm. Stella Lefty, Zach John King, and of course, your boy, Tyler Nance. Mm-hmm.
1: That's right. The Wolf's Acoustic Christmas, December 8th in the Midland. Get those tickets, 1065thewolf.com or follow us on Instagram. Go ahead, Jenny.
2: @WolfKansasCity.
1: Let's get to 10,000.
2: We're almost there.
1: Here's Kane Brown.

0: wake up.
1: Good morning.
2: Jenny.
1: Good morning.
2: Jagger.
3: Good morning.
2: Rise and shine.
3: Good morning.
1: Good morning, everybody.
2: Jenny and Jagger in the morning.
4: Now that I have my coffee.
5: Let's get it.
6: It's Jenny's favorite time of the morning. It's 7:02.
1: Where are my girls at?
6: Right here.
1: Where are my girls?
6: Same
1: girl, same.
6: Hey guys, I want to say this. FaceTime is an amazing invention. It is what is really keeping my relationship going.
1: Listen, right? And I feel you on that in a different way, because my mom and I FaceTime. Mm-hmm. In fact, we FaceTimed a grand total of probably 2 hours this weekend, having coffee, just catching up on life. Mm. And you're right. You feel like it's the best. Next best thing.
6: It's the next best because you could see each other.
1: Yeah.
6: You actually get to spend time hanging out, talking about things, and maybe sharing things. Oh, look at this. Check this out.
1: Yes.
6: You know, you can actually show what you're doing, and I don't know.
1: Well, and this is how you're getting by with your relationship with Ginger, because she's out in Los Angeles.
6: That's right. And I'm going to actually get the chance to fly out to see her this weekend. How about that?
1: I'm so happy for you.
6: I'm very happy. I haven't seen her since Christmas.
1: Yes, she was here.
6: Yeah, she was.
1: We were so grateful to get to know her a little bit. And
6: she loves you guys.
1: Sweet little Elsa, your little girl.
6: Little Elsa, that's right.
1: Yeah, your pup. So I'm excited for you. Are you nervous to fly? Are you a good flyer? I've never really asked you about that.
6: Am I a good flyer? Gosh, let me think. The last time I flew in a plane's been a couple years at least. No, last summer I did, before we got together and started working together.
1: Yeah, you're good with it?
6: Yeah, I'm okay with it. I get anxiety though, you know me.
1: Well, same girl, same, once again.
6: I might have to have my Bloody Mary early or something, somewhere.
1: Yeah, absolutely.
6: Or just a big cup of coffee, one of the two.
1: Well, that'll be really nice for you guys to see each other in person.
6: It's
1: that is
6: great.
1: Important. The FaceTime is good, but you have to have that in person as well.
6: It's going to be great. We're looking forward to it, spending some time together. And then, you know, we're trying to figure out, like, how are we going to, like, are we going to get you back to Kansas City sometime in the future? Like, we're trying to figure all that
1: stuff out. Well, that's
6: the
1: dream. I want her here.
6: Yeah, I do too.
1: Yeah.
6: I do too, but at the same time, I appreciate the fact that she's trying to do her thing, and we're working on this together.
1: Yeah, for those who don't know, she's an aspiring actress, and she's actually had some pretty good roles and stuff. She's doing it.
6: I'm proud of her. Yeah. I just want to see her happy, and we'll figure this out.
1: Yep, absolutely.
6: FaceTime.
1: Well, I'm happy for you.
6: Thank you.
1: Yay for FaceTime.
6: Yes.
1: In the meantime, but in-person time is the best time, so.
6: Well, that's this weekend time and next week.
1: Fantastic.
6: So there you go.
1: Love that for
6: That's all happening. But by the way, we have a chance to win some Tim McGraw tickets this hour.
1: Yeah, hang out with us. That's coming up with Jagger's Knowledge Knockout, and it's going to be just a wild party this hour. You just hang right here with us.
6: It's coming up at 7:30. Now it's Morgan Wallen on 106.5 The Wolf. Wouldn't

0: kick the dust up.
1: It's the Daily Dirt. The Daily Dirt. The Daily Dirt. Might have a little dirt on my boots. It's the Daily Dirt with Jenny and Jagger in the morning.
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3: All right, Matt, what are three things we need to know this morning?
4: Thank you. All right. Well, hey, congratulations to Big Slick alum and Mad Men star John Hamm.
3: As well as his wife,
4: Anna. They have a baby on the way.
3: Hey!
2: Oh, Lil Hamm.
4: Yeah, Lil Hamm. John's first kiddo.
2: Wow.
4: Now, he said, he's like, I know how old I am. John's 55. He says, it's not lost on me. I'm this old. I will be the old dad, but so it goes.
3: Well, good for him.
2: That's all right. Good thing.
3: I'm happy to hear that they got...
2: John Hamm and the fam.
4: There we go.
2: Love that for them.
3: That's a new reality show coming to TV this year.
2: What great idea. John Hamm and the fam.
3: All right, there you go.
4: All right. Jagger, I know you were very, very discouraged this morning coming in with your Powerball ticket.
3: Did you hear this?
4: A single number.
3: This is a big loser. Loser.
2: There's a losing ticket, everybody.
4: Well, guess what?
3: What?
4: No one else won either.
3: Well, good.
4: So it's still out there. The Powerball jackpot. Now going to be like $975 million.
3: I don't know if I want to contribute to anybody winning $1 billion right now.
2: I told you I'm taking one for the team.
3: Are
2: and I
3: really?
2: Will share with the team if I win.
3: I told you I would share with you guys if I won, but this is a big loser.
2: Yeah, well, tonight's the night. Or not tonight. When's the next drawing? It's not tonight. It's tomorrow, isn't it?
4: Wednesday.
3: Yeah.
4: Tomorrow.
3: Yeah. Okay, well, good job.
4: It's still out there.
3: It's still out there.
4: That's all right.
3: All right.
4: That's all right.
2: It's our time to shine. I can feel it.
4: Yes. All right, and finally, hey, there are plans being put through to make some major changes to Oak Park Mall.
3: Oh.
2: Let's go.
3: Now, when you say that.
4: So excited.
2: I'm so excited for this.
3: What kind of changes are you talking about?
4: Big time changes, okay? So these plans, now this is like they're putting this through for like rezoning and stuff. So mm-hmm. this is way down the road if it all gets approved.
3: Okay.
4: But the plans would include at Oak Park Mall, a 4-story apartment building. With like a pool and fire pits and landscaping and all that.
3: Okay.
4: Also a 4-story, 120-room hotel.
3: Wow.
4: Couple new restaurants, more retail and restaurant space on office space above. Also, now there's some like renderings of this, all right? There's this thing that's going to be on top of it. They're calling it the Culture House, which would be like a theater, conference, and educational space all kind of incorporated right into Oak Park Mall right there.
3: Okay.
2: Also, I think this is genius.
4: A park on site, a little park on the property, butterfly garden, lots of just new walkways and stuff. They really want to just update the entire area. And if you can picture the Oak Park Mall, a lot of it would happen right along the Quivira side, which is like where JCPenney and Dillard's is.
3: Yeah.
4: Right along that. There's a lot of big parking area right there that they would be incorporating.
3: So basically this would be around and outside the mall, not inside the mall.
4: Just kind of built onto it and around it.
3: Got it.
2: I think that means that they'll continue to... They've kept up with that mall. Indoor malls have kind of fallen away.
3: Well, there's a lot of dead malls out there.
2: Correct.
3: And this is not a dead mall.
2: No, I go to Oak Park Mall a lot, actually. Yeah. They have a lot of really good stores. But I think this is really cool. And I also think what this is going to provide is what I think is missing in our world. We had places to go hang out growing up.
3: You're right.
2: The mall was one of them.
3: It was.
2: But this sounds like with a park and a mall and all these different things around it, there's going to be lots of places just to hang.
3: Oh, I love that.
4: Inside the mall, outside the mall. Yeah. Beautiful spots. And not just standing in the parking lot, chilling.
2: Right.
3: That sounds good.
4: We did that too.
2: Right.
4: It'll be a little bit nicer.
2: To do. Yeah.
4: It's fine. So we'll see if it goes through, but looks pretty exciting if it does.
3: Awesome.
5: It's time to move along. Get your day going on the Wolf right now. Don't snooze.
3: All Jenny has to do is bat her eyes against whatever she wants.
2: I wish. Ask my husband. That's not true.

0: hot and spicy, just like Hattie B's. It's Nashville Nuggets with Jenny and Jagger in the morning. She's from
1: Texas. The Ella Langley train just keeps on rolling.
2: Chugga, chugga, choo, choo.
1: Choo, choo, choo, choo, choo, choo in Texas.
2: That's perfect.
1: I just thought of that. It's now celebrating its 17th non-consecutive week at the top of the Billboard Hot 100 chart, and this is a major feat.
2: Well, it's rare air.
1: Yep.
2: For a country song, especially, to be this long at number one on the Hot 100, because, I mean, but then again, as we're talking about this, Jenny, the songs that she has to overcome next are country-leaning songs as well. Shaboozey's A Bar Song, Tipsy.
1: True.
2: And Lil Nas X with Billy Ray Cyrus, Old Town Road.
1: True. But I feel like those country songs aren't as country as this country song.
2: Right, gotcha.
1: So this is, and the fact that it's Ella, she's very new on the scene.
2: Yes.
1: A woman. I'm just loving
2: it's amazing.
1: About this.
2: It's amazing. It's amazing. And 17 weeks, right?
1: Yeah, 17. So she breaks the four-way tie of the 16 weeks. Remember, she held that record with Morgan Wallen for Last Night.
2: That's right.
1: Despacito, mm-hmm. One Sweet Day, Boys to Men, and Mariah Carey.
2: Yes.
1: It's going to take two more weeks for her to tie Shaboozey and Lil Nas X, Old Town Road. And then to beat them, she's got to go one more week after that. I mean, it's hard because the song's been going and going and going. I mean, people could be a little sick of it just because it's played so many times.
2: But it's all, like I said, how they tabulate all this information, it's pretty much every way people get their music. Mm-hmm. It's through radio, it's through streaming, it's through YouTube, it's every they buy
1: everything.
2: It. When they buy the album, when they download it, you know?
1: Yeah, so she's got a really good chance, and I'm cheering her on all the way. So there we go, we'll find out. Okay, speaking of Ella Langley, do you want to hear her at her high school talent show when she was 17 years old?
2: Yeah, let's hear it.
1: Yeah, listen to this. You can hear the talent.
2: You can hear it. You can hear it. She has it.
1: That's not what our talent shows sounded like.
2: I bet Ella would have been really good doing a musical, like in high school, like doing a play.
1: Uh-huh.
2: She'd been really good at that.
1: Maybe she did. I don't know. She may have. Yeah. Really good though, right?
2: Yeah.
1: And Riley Green was on CBS Mornings looking his gorgeous self. Oh, he was talking too, you guys.

0: He was talking about his career success, acting, and his upcoming album. Check this out.
1: I've been so fortunate that my success was gradual, you know, and as early 20s, I don't know if I could have handled what I've got going on right now, but it's been...
2: That'd be handling Jenny Matthews' love right now.
0: good thing it
2: was gradual.
0: Thank God.
1: Really motivating. You know, I've done it for well over 10 years now. And
3: but you were in construction.
1: I was. Yeah, I was building houses for a living. I signed a record deal in 2018 and put my tool belt up and really went on the road heavy. And it's just, as a songwriter, it's so great when people are like, relating to the music.
3: Yes.
1: And you hear them singing those songs back to you, you know, on the road. So when you see it growing, it just makes you want to go play more shows and keep grinding. So it's a really great time to be in country music because I think the genre as a whole is becoming more popular everywhere.
0: He said grinding. Wow. Okay, so we've got red flags.
4: No, there's
0: and
4: a lot
0: that
4: of red
0: means,
4: flags out there.
0: Ooh, watch out, right?
4: Yep.
0: And if red flag was actually a human being, I dated him.
4: Okay.

0: do.
1: Oh, thank you so much, Tammy. Oh, my gosh. That's how much do we owe you for that compliment?
2: Cheers in the mail.
3: Jenny and Jagger in the morning. The all-new 106.5 The Wolf.

0: It's Casey Musgraves on the all-new 106.5 The Wolf with Jenny and Jagger in the morning.
1: Before we get to Jagger's Knowledge Knockout, I got the nicest email in the world, and I wanted to read it to you guys.
0: Oh, please read it to us, yes.
1: It says, "Dear Jenny, I just wanted to reach out with a personal story about the morning show. I have a 25-minute commute in the morning with my 1-year-old, 3-year-old, and 5-year-old. Listening to Jenny and Jagger on the way to daycare is as part of our morning routine as brushing our teeth." My daughter, the oldest, is not an early bird, but became obsessed with Jagger's Knowledge Knockout.
0: Oh.
1: So check this out. We've been able to get her in the car. We've been able to motivate her to get her in the car so she won't miss getting to hear the caller's answers.
0: Oh my gosh, I love that.
1: So do I. It's a great mom trick.
0: Yes.
1: If the caller gets one wrong, my 3-year-old son immediately goes in his sweet little voice, "Jagger's going to win it."
0: Oh my gosh.
1: It has become such a thing in our family that we talk about it at the dinner table at night as my husband asks us who won that day. Dropping my kids off at daycare in the morning is so hard on me, but listening to your show in the morning has become such a sweet part of our routine. My daughter starts kindergarten this week. Let's go, girl.
0: Yeah.
1: Along with turning 6.
0: Wow.
1: Big week for Miss Ellen.
0: Yes.
1: And she'll no longer be in the car with me and her brothers. My husband's going to drop her off. One of the things I'm going to miss the most is her being there to listen to Jagger's Knowledge Knockout with us.
0: Aww.
1: In fact, I asked her today if she was going to miss our route to daycare, and she responded with, "I'm going to miss Jenny and Jagger."
0: Aww.
1: That is so sweet.
0: That is so sweet.
1: I just wanted to share that because it has become a part of motherhood that I'll always look back on and miss. Thank you and the whole team for what you do. And that is from Megan. And Megan, a big hug to you.
0: Oh, Megan, thank you so much for sharing that with us.
1: I made our whole day. We're all smiling. That was beautiful. So love that. And call us if you're listening and we'll get you a mug.
0: Let's hook her up.
1: Sure. And then let's also play the game that the kids love because, you know.
0: Let's do it now.
1: It's time.
2: He's going to knock you out. Are you going to knock him out?
0: For Ellen.
2: He's going to knock you out.
0: Let's go.
2: Are you going to knock him out?
0: Ding, ding.
2: It's Jagger's Knowledge Knockout with Jenny and Jagger in the morning.
0: All right. I love pop culture trivia. And Jenny, I never know what you're going to throw at me, but we do have a cool prize. So basically the deal is this. Tim McGraw tickets if
1: that's a big if.
0: You can knock me out today.
1: Jagger swaggers in full effect.
0: Sometimes
1: today.
0: I got that. Yeah.
1: Yeah, you're good at this. Two tickets for Tim McGraw. Yeah, Morton Amphitheater coming up on the 21st. You will get to go absolutely free if you can knock Jagger out. So we need a contestant at 913-933-1065. Got to get you out of here into isolation.
0: All right, I'm gone.
1: And goodbye. See ya. All right, caller 10, your time to shine with the wolf. Good luck.
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1: He's gonna knock you out. Are you gonna knock him out? He's gonna knock you out. Are you gonna knock him out? It's Jagger's Knowledge Knockout with Jenny and Jagger in the morning.
2: Hello there, Alex in St. Joe. How are you this morning?
3: Good, how are you?
2: Hey, doing well. We've got Tim McGraw tickets on the line. You knock Jagger out, you're going to the show.
3: Let's do it.
2: All right, let's do it. Here we go. What talent show features judges like Simon Cowell and a big red buzzer? Name that show.
3: Is that America's Got Talent?
2: That is America's Got Talent. Well done.
4: Yeah.
2: What color is the high visibility jumpsuit worn by the Minions in the Despicable Me movies?
3: The jumpsuit?
2: Mm-hmm.
3: Is it yellow?
2: That is incorrect. They are yellow, but the jumpsuit is not.
3: Oh, the jump. Okay.
2: Dang. Name the magical nanny who travels using a flying umbrella.
3: Mary Poppins?
2: It's Mary Poppins.
4: Yeah, there you go. Love
2: hey,
4: it.
2: Well done. 2 out of 3. Let's get Jagger out of isolation and let him take a turn. Hang on, okay?
3: Okay.

0: It's Jagger's Knowledge Knockout with Jenny and Jagger in the morning.
1: Alex, you still there?
2: I am.
1: Okay, let's get Jagger out of isolation. Matt, please do the honors.
3: All right, here we go.
1: Welcome back.
4: Hey.
1: Say hi to Alex from St. Joe.
4: What's up, Alex?
2: Hey, Jagger.
1: He got 2 out of 3, and I think he's kicking himself because I think he could have gotten 3 out of 3.
4: Uh-oh, he sounds like he knows what he's doing.
1: All right, well, so do you.
4: Okay.
1: So let's see what you got.
4: Okay.
1: Okay. First question. Let me pull it up. What talent show features judges like Simon Cowell and a big red buzzer?
4: America's Got Talent.
1: Correct. What color is the high visibility jumpsuit worn by the Minions in the Despicable Me movies?
4: Yellow?
1: That is incorrect. That is also what Alex said. The Minions are yellow, but their jumpsuits are...
3: Don't know.
1: Blue.
3: Oh, yeah, that's
1: blue.
3: Right.
1: Yeah.
4: Well, Alex, we're both on the Minions block.
1: Okay. See if you can get this one. Name the magical nanny who travels using a flying umbrella.
4: Mary Poppins.
1: It's Mary Poppins. So we're tied.
3: Okay, here we go again.
1: Wow.
3: All right, Alex, one more question from Jenny. We'll see if we can settle it. Yesterday, it took more than one tiebreaker, but she'll read it. You'll have to buzz in to answer it. You buzz in by saying your name. And if you want to interrupt Jenny to buzz in and answer it, go ahead. Feel free.
1: Yeah, and don't hold back because Jagger is so quick on this buzzer.
2: Okay.
1: Okay, are you ready?
4: Mm-hmm.
2: Yes.

0: What is the name of the red monster who hosts his own world segment on Sesame Street?
1: Jagger.
0: Yes.
1: Is that Elmo?
0: It's Elmo. Elmo's World.
1: Sorry, Alex.
0: Oh, Alex, I'm so sorry.
2: That's okay.
1: Make sure you play again with us, all right?
0: But it's not. I'm so sorry. That means caller 10, you're going to Tim McGraw. That means Jagger, once again, you are the winner.
1: Yes.
0: Two tickets for Tim McGraw, August 21st. Yours, caller 10 at 913-933-1065. Good luck with the wolf.
3: Jagger just knocked you out. You're the loser of this bout. Jagger just knocked you out. You've lost and there's no doubt.
4: Jenny and Jagger in the morning. The all-new 106.5 The Wolf.

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1: So, you know, we've been around a minute. We're Gen Xers over here.
2: Yes.
1: And, you know, so we know a lot of the office jargon that we might hear throughout our office here at Odyssey Incorporated.
2: That is correct.
1: But, you know, Gen Z, sometimes our Gen Z coworkers just can't understand. There's a whole article about this. You found it, actually. And it's just crazy that they don't understand some of the things we say.
0: So basically, we thought we'd have a little bit of fun today. We have Kendall we invited to be on our show with us.
1: She's our resident Gen Z here in the office.
3: Token Gen Zer.
1: Well, for just so people know, what, if you don't mind, what year were you born?
3: So I was born in 2004.
1: Okay.
3: So still kind of on the brink where I'm not

0: totally super young, but I am still super young.
1: Okay. Gen Z is 1997 to 2012 birth dates. So this is great
2: because you're
1: just
2: kind
1: of right there. Right in the middle. All right. So we thought we would just run by, and there's no pressure here. This is just, we want to see if indeed these are difficult things for you to understand as a Gen Zer. Okay. So no pressure. Because you did come in earlier and told us there's one that
0: there
1: you learned.
0: There was already one off the bat I had to Google.
1: What was that?
0: COB. COB, I did not know what that meant. I knew EOD, end of day, but COB got me. I fear close of business.
1: I did not know yet.
0: But I know now.
3: Yes,
0: so
3: you do.
0: Send me a COB. I know when you need my stuff done.
1: That's because she has G-O-O-G-L-E.
0: Exactly. Thank you. Yes. That or chat.
1: Perfect. Correct. One or the other.
3: Perfect.
1: GPT. I love that.
3: Let's put you to the test, Kendall. Matt, hit it.
4: Jenny and Jagger present Corporate Confusion. On 106.5, The Wolf.
1: All right, let's just run through some of these. Jagger, why don't you get started and see if she knows what this means?
3: All right, Kendall, do you know what in the pipeline means?
0: God, like, kind of.
1: Okay, what do you think it means?
0: Is it like it's kind of moving towards the end of the project? Like it's kind of in like limbo? Maybe, maybe not.
1: Well, she's not too far off.
3: She's not too far off.
1: Something that's being worked on or planned, but it isn't ready yet. It's like,
0: okay.
1: It's, do you know why it's called that? Do you have any idea?
0: No, I don't.
1: Jagger, school us.
3: The phrase originally referred to oil, gas, and water traveling through pipelines. Over time, it became a metaphor for anything that's progressing through a process before reaching its final destination.
0: Yeah, I would have never gotten that.
1: I knew what it meant, but I didn't know why we said it.
0: No.
3: All right.
1: Okay, what about this one? Touch base.
0: Oh, yeah. That's like I just have to kind of like check in with you, make sure that we're getting stuff done. What we need to do is happening. Touch base.
1: Where
0: we're at in our project.
3: You got
0: that
3: it.
0: One I know. I
3: yeah.
0: got one.
1: Very
3: yeah,
1: well
3: thank
1: done.
3: You,
1: borrowed from baseball, where a runner must physically touch the base before moving on. So
0: I didn't know that.
1: I didn't know that's why either. We just say these things, right?
3: But she still got that one right.
1: Yeah, good job.
3: All right, how about this one, Kendall? Put it on the back burner.
0: Back burner. Okay, so you're going to put a pin in it. Like, you are not working on it right now. You kind of have to, like, hang on a second, circle back.
1: Good for you.
3: She's nailing this.
1: Very good. Do you want to know where it comes from?
0: I do, yes.
1: Do you have any idea where it comes from?
0: The back burner. Would it be like when you're cooking on a stove, you put it on like the warmer so it's not like super hot?
1: Gen Z, right here. Right here, everybody.
0: I got my degree. Thank God.
1: I am so happy for you.
3: All right.
1: All right. What about this one?
3: Okay.
1: Hit the ground running.
0: Okay, that means like you're gonna start your project, like go into it, like you just gotta figure it out and make it work. I feel like you just hit the ground running. I feel like it's kind of hard to explain that one.
3: That sounds right to me.
1: Sort of, except it's more like to start a new job or project confidently and make an immediate impact. So hit the ground running, like boom, like out the gate, like.
0: That
1: going
0: makes sense.
1: For it.
0: That makes sense.
3: I thought she was right there. I thought she was right there, Jenny.
0: Close enough.
1: Do you want to know why we say it?
0: I do.
1: The phrase is widely believed to have military origins stemming from World War II. I always think that's hard to say. Mm-hmm. When paratroopers were trained to run as soon as they landed so they could avoid enemy fire.
0: That's so wild. Like, you don't think that these like terms have these backstories, but I guess they
1: do. Yeah. Yeah.
3: All right, Kendall, push the envelope.
0: Mm. Oh, God. I fear that's a little too physical. Like, paper, we don't really play with paper, so I don't really know.
1: Play with paper? Everything
0: push into an envelope. Like,
1: what's an envelope?
0: No, it's like, I had to, like, Google how to send a letter, like my thank you cards last week to make sure the formatting was right. Like,
3: oh, my gosh.
0: I fear I don't know that one. Like, I'm sure I could do, like, a half guess, but it's going to be wrong.
1: Jagger, tell her what it means.
3: Here's what it means. To challenge limits or try something innovative.
0: Okay. I'm going to use that one now.
1: Here's the thing. It actually has nothing to do with letters. Rather, the flight envelope in aviation.
3: Oh.
0: What?
1: The limits within which an aircraft can safely operate. Test pilots who flew beyond those limits were said to be pushing the envelope. I had no idea.
0: Yeah, that's totally out of my realm.
1: Yeah, I didn't know that either. I knew what it meant, but again, didn't know the origin.
0: Well, now I know.
1: Okay, so I guess let's just end with this one.
3: Sure, sure.
1: All right.
3: Drinking the Kool-Aid.
0: Oh, God. Okay. I've heard this one before.
1: Mm-hmm.
0: I've heard this one before. Isn't it kind of where, like, you are indulging in something and you're like not really supposed to, or like you're like drinking the Kool-Aid? I don't know, guys. I thought I knew this one, but I fear like I don't think I do.
1: Yeah, I don't think she knows what it means.
3: Why don't you tell us what it means?
1: Well, this is what it means. Believing in a company's ideas, culture, or leadership so completely that you stop questioning them.
0: Oh, so it's like she's drinking the Kool-Aid. Okay, okay.
1: But do you know why we say that?
0: I do not.
3: Oh, my goodness.
1: This is wild.
2: It's so messed up.
1: Matt, tell us. Why do we say it?
3: Yeah, Matt, why do we use this one?
2: It is brought out of the Jonestown Massacre of 1978, where a cult leader, Jim Jones, convinced his followers to drink poison that was in, like, Kool-Aid, and they all died.
0: What?
1: Isn't that wild?
0: That's the most, like, obscure, like,
1: random.
2: It's become a saying that we use so frequently.
3: Oh, my goodness.
2: Messed up.
3: It's very messed up.
1: Yeah, it's crazy. Well, I'd say overall, I mean, I don't know, you did about half of them.
0: I'm getting there.
3: I thought
0: like,
3: she did
0: you
3: great.
0: Know, I'm entering the corporate zone. I'm learning the jargon. I was talk pop culture with me, though. Then you won't know what I'm talking about.
3: All right.
1: Girl, because you took the time to come up here and play radio with us, we're going to give you a Jenny and Jagger in the morning mug.
0: Oh, my gosh, yes! It'll sit right on my desk.
3: By the way, I was very impressed. I thought Kendall did a great job.
1: Good job, Kendall.
0: Thank you. I tried my best.
4: Jenny and Jagger present Corporate Confusion. On 106.5, The Wolf.
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1: Wake up.
2: Good morning.
0: Jenny.
2: Good morning.
0: Jagger.
3: Good morning.
4: Rise and shine.
3: Good morning.
2: Good morning, everybody.
0: Jenny and Jagger in the morning.
4: Now that I have my coffee.
5: Let's get it.
6: All right, it's 8:01, and Jenny, I have a surprise for us.
2: A surprise?
6: Let's see. We had a nice email that you read right before we did Jagger's Knowledge Knockout this morning.
2: Got the nicest email from Megan. Mm-hmm. She and her three kiddos listen to Jagger's Knowledge Knockout every morning, and they love the radio show, and her daughter's going off to kindergarten. It was just the nicest letter.
6: Well, guess what? Megan is on the line right now, along with Ellen, William, and George, her kids. Hi, Megan. Good morning.
7: Good morning.
2: Oh, hi. Girl, that was the sweetest email I think I've ever received.
7: I cried so much when you read it this morning in the car.
2: Bless your mama heart. Look, being a mom is so hard because I know what you're saying. Dropping those kids off at daycare, it just, you're like, bye. I'll see you in a couple hours, but it feels like an eternity.
7: Do you want to say hi?
8: I don't hold the phone.
7: You want to say hi, Ellen?
6: Hi. Hi, is that Ellen?
2: Hi, Ellen.
7: We're squatting outside the door at daycare.
2: Oh my gosh, I love it.
7: Before we go in.
2: I feel like Ellen is Jagger's number one fan.
6: Hi, Ellen. You're so sweet. Thanks for rooting for me.
7: Sorry, we're having the issues about holding the phone. There you go, William.
6: Okay.
2: It's all right.

0: It's all right. Hi, William. Hi, George.
1: Yes.
2: Well, we were so excited, and thank you for offering to call about the mug.
0: Yes.
1: Oh, yeah. So we want to get you hooked up.
0: You're getting a mug, and I wish we had sippy cups or something, but we don't. It's not a terrible idea, though.
2: That's all right.
0: Check into that.
2: It'll be a new part of our new routine now that we're starting kindergarten.
1: Aw.
0: Such a big deal. My goodness.
2: Sorry. My 3-year-old is very excited to also tell you he's starting preschool.
1: Oh, so. Yeah. Congratulations.
0: You guys are going to crush it.
1: That's
0: Megan,
1: awesome.
0: You guys are awesome. We appreciate you listening, and seriously, your email made our day.
2: Well, you reading it made our day. And you make our day every day as we listen to school. And this is our second last day making the commute. So it was extra special.
1: Well, thanks for sharing with us. I'm so I was flabbergasted. It was so adorable that the kids enjoy listening. So thank you.
3: Hey,
2: thank you all.
0: What's he saying?
2: No, our 1-year-old brother isn't going to talk on the phone right now, buddy.
0: It's all right. Hey, you guys have a great day, and we really, again, appreciate you listening.
3: It means
0: the world to us. Hold on. We're going to get you a mug.
1: Yeah, hang on a second,
2: Megan.
1: Thank
2: you so much.
1: You're so welcome. Oh, gosh. Bye. How sweet. How sweet are they?
0: Love. Love, love, love. Megan, Ellen, William, George. Fan club.
1: Yeah, thank you so much for listening every morning, guys. We really appreciate it.
0: You don't understand. You made our day. Luke Holmes now.
1: Thank you.

0: kick the dust up.
1: It's the Daily Dirt. The Daily Dirt. Feeling on a dirt road. The Daily Dirt. Dirt up your shoulder. Might have a little dirt on my boots. It's the Daily Dirt with Jenny and Jagger in the morning.
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3: All right, Matt, what are three things we need to know this morning?
4: Well, thank you. Good morning. And Jenny, I should say true crime Jenny.
2: Ooh, tell me everything.
4: Sad to report to you that the judge has banned cameras and recording at Nick Reiner's upcoming hearing.
2: Seriously?
4: Yeah, I knew you were going to... Yes, yeah. I knew you were going to be disappointed.
2: That infuriates me.
4: Yes.
3: Why does that infuriate you?
2: Well, for one, it's a public thing. Should be a public trial. Should be a it's all should be for the public to consume.
3: Yeah, but haven't you noticed some, with your true crime-ness that sometimes they don't have trials on TV?
2: Yeah, and I know federal trials just aren't.
3: Mm-hmm.
2: So you have to get all the scoop from the
3: people
2: news
3: that draw
2: people
3: the pictures.
2: Who go, yeah, truly.
3: People draw the pictures, yeah.
2: It's just not as fun to watch.
3: Okay,
2: but,
3: gotcha.
2: Why is that, by the way?
4: 32-year-old Nick Reiner, of course, accused of killing his parents, iconic filmmaker Rob Reiner and photographer Michelle Reiner, back in December out in Los Angeles. Judge Ruben Garcia set the media rules for this hearing that's coming up on the 17th. This hearing will determine if Reiner can access more than $1.5 million trust fund to help pay for his defense. He's permitting laptops in the courtroom, but only for note-taking. All recording, photography, or broadcast of any kind is banned.
2: Wow.
4: And that's all I have on it.
2: Wow.
4: Sorry.
2: Like, the trial I'm watching right now, and true crimers know, the Lindsay Clancy trial, it's a big one that I'm watching right now. The judge, the only thing he banned, and I supported it, was the 911 call that the husband made. You don't even need to know the details of all of it to know, but it was that bad, apparently.
3: Okay.
2: It was that traumatic and it was that awful that he just didn't feel like that should be released to the public for any reason. I respected that. But we still get to see the trial. We still get to, you know, hear the legal details and
4: maybe
2: such.
4: This is not the like trial. This
2: it's
4: is just
2: hearing.
4: The hearing where they're saying, hey, can he use his trust fund in order to pay for his own legal defense?
2: Which is just weird to think his parents got murdered by him and then could be using their own money to pay for his defense. Really, I'm serious.
4: What
2: a weird situation.
3: Yeah,
4: that's exactly what Jenny's saying.
3: Yeah.
2: Well, I'm mad about it, but I will tell you with my legal sources from Court TV, et cetera, we will get the behind the scenes. We'll know.
3: Okay.
2: I'll get you all the details.
3: Okay, thank you.
4: Thank you. Okay, well, you know, something dawned on me. We've been talking about this Powerball a whole lot since it's close to $1 billion. Mm-hmm. Nobody won last night, so the drawing on Wednesday is going to be for like $975 million.
3: Mm-hmm.
4: Okay.
3: Mm-hmm.
4: I know we aren't having any luck at all here.
3: No.
4: But what dawned on me is the amount of time we spend talking about this, they ought to be just paying us to promote the lottery.
3: I would like if we at least got some numbers that actually came up that we get a couple bucks back to maybe put back into it, but no.
4: Jagger,
3: no.
4: You're asking for some luck. I'm asking for a guarantee here. We're advertising for you, Powerball and Mega Millions, mind you.
2: Think about it. What do I say at the end of the things I advertise? Tell them Jenny sent you, right?
3: That's right.
2: So tell them Jenny, Jagger, and Matt sent you. When you go get your ticket,
4: get
2: and then
4: Powerball.
2: We should get like a dollar off each.
3: Oh my gosh.
4: Man, I would do that. I mean, that feels like a lot. Think of how many Powerball tickets
3: guys,
4: we sold.
2: Yeah.
4: Let's take a nickel.
3: As much as $975 million would be amazing, how about like $400,000. I take $400,000 right now.
4: That's all.
2: Anyone?
3: $400,000.
4: Yeah.
3: Thank you.
2: You're going to start a GoFundMe for us.
3: Oh my gosh.
4: No.
3: Sorry.
4: Oh, good. Hey, and finally, this looks really, really exciting. So some plans are being put through to make some major changes at Oak Park Mall. Is it the last, like, indoor mall that we have around town? That's Independence Center still around. Right?
3: Okay.
2: It is, but I will say, not to pick favorites,
4: sorry, Independence, I don't make it over there very often.
2: And I have, you know, I go there if I need to go there, but I feel like Oak Park Mall is really kept up. They still have a lot of really good stores.
4: Yes.
2: A lot of malls just became, you know, halfway empty.
3: Mm-hmm.
4: At least around here, like where I grew up, Oak Park Mall is the only one still left. Of course, like Legends, and that's an outdoor style, but like that indoor mall.
2: And I love an indoor mall. I don't know if it's just because I was born when I was born, but I miss it. I love it. I wish my kids had the opportunity. We don't even live close enough to Oak Park Mall for them to just go there. You know what I mean?
3: Oh, of course. Does anybody remember when malls had fountains in them?
2: Yeah.
3: Like they used to have fountains in them all the time back in the day.
2: I could smell it if I think about it.
3: Oh, yeah. Oh, whoa.
4: Yeah. I'm trying to remember what they had. Metcalf South had a wild fountain, and there's nothing left of to Metcalf South anymore. But they had one that you could, like, I mean, you shouldn't have, but you could, like, chuck them in from, like, the third floor, like, coins into the fountain.
2: We used to do that.
3: Oh, yeah,
4: I probably forgot to have done that, but
3: Actually, maybe we should find a fountain to put good luck coins in for the Powerball.
4: All right, there. We'll go down to the plaza after the show.
2: Here's the problem. I don't carry cash or coins.
4: I've got some in my car.
3: Oh, my gosh.
4: We'll be good. But back to Oak Park Mall.
3: Okay.
4: So these changes, they're pushing through their zoning changes because they want to build, like, an apartment complex there, a hotel, a pool for the apartment complex, fire pits, grilling stations, landscaping, park space around there. Also, and thank you, text line, for chiming in. Somebody chimed in because one of the most prominent things being added on is called an expansion of the Culture House. Now, I didn't know what that was, but that is like a fine arts thing for kids. It already exists, but theater, dance, music, and arts, this will be like their new headquarters.
2: Oh, that's great.
4: So there's going to be like theater space there at Oak Park Mall.
3: Oh,
4: there's,
3: wow.
4: Yeah, like I said, a new park, a butterfly garden. It would be, they said, mainly kind of around the east side of the mall along Quivira, where JCPenney and Dillard's are. There's a lot of parking lot space there.
2: You know what's funny?
4: That would be utilized.
2: I can't get anywhere. You guys know. I don't know north, south, east, west, nothing. But, man, I know my way around a mall. I can tell you anywhere.
3: I bet you do.
2: Where to park.
3: Do you know, if I asked you where a store was in the mall, would you tell me without, like, thinking? Like, if I asked you, like,
2: probably.
3: Where's the Apple store?
2: Well, there isn't one in that mall.
3: At least you have the answer. You have the answer. That's perfect.
2: Correct.
3: All right, good. Yeah.
0: It's time to move along. Get your day going on the Wolf right now. Don't snooze.
3: Guys, I didn't have that last night.
2: That's because you sleep like a dead person.

0: Not a bad idea, Dirks.
1: I'm drunk on a plane.
2: Is that going to be you?
3: I encourage you to do it next week, Jagger.
2: Yeah, I was going to say.
0: That's why I'm saying it's not a bad
2: dude,
0: idea.
2: Dude, this is the perfect time because you got the direct flight. So you don't have that airport shuffle trying to get on a different plane. You can just have your cocktails and get off when you're there.
0: I highly recommend direct flights when you can get them.
3: Heck yeah. You're going to L.A. See your girl.
0: I am.
3: I'm excited for you.
0: I am. It's the all-new 106.5. Well, thank you, Jenny.
3: Yeah.
0: We are Jenny and Jagger in the morning with Matt Gapsky. And we are so excited about the Wolf's Acoustic Christmas, which is going down December 8th at the Midland Theater.
3: And I got to tell you this about that. We had a pre-sale sold out faster than any pre-sale I've ever seen before. The regular on-sale just started, and we're already cruising through that. So if you want to go to this show, I'm telling you, get your tickets today and then it's done. You don't have to worry about it because this is going to sell out.
0: Oh, it's going to definitely sell out. So get your tickets on our website, 1065thewolf.com, or follow us on Instagram for more information on the tickets at Wolf Kansas City.
3: So Gavin Adcock, Stella Lefty, Zach John King, and Tyler Nance are going to be there. Mm-hmm. And we're each taking turns doing deep dives on some of these artists. And you've done that with Stella Lefty.
0: Oh, yes. Stella Lefty, of course, we're playing her song Boston. That's a huge hit, not only on the country charts, but also on Billboard's Hot 100. Kind of following in the footsteps of Ella Langley. Mm-hmm. Boston is currently number 3 on the Hot 100.
3: Awesome.
0: Which is pretty amazing. Stella, her new album is called Long Way Home. It debuts August 21st. And I picked a couple songs to highlight for you guys. Would you like to hear them?
3: Absolutely.
0: All right. How about this track? It's called Something to Lose with her boyfriend, Vincent Mason.

0: good.
1: Very good. This is called Thinking About You.
0: This reminds me of Sheryl Crow.
1: I get that. Suck up the sun.
0: Really? Right?
1: Right. I know. And why wouldn't we?

0: like all of it.
1: Me too. So at the Wolf's Acoustic Christmas, Stella will be performing those songs without music behind it, just acoustic guitar.
0: Amazing.
1: It'll be sound smooth.
0: Can't wait till she does this one.
1: Oh, yeah. It's Boston on 106.5 The Wolf. On a train.

0: for everything going down in Music City. Here's Nashville Nuggets with Jenny and Jagger in the morning. She's from
1: Texas. The Ella Langley train just keeps on chugging down the track, rolling, rolling, rolling. Choo-choo's in Texas.
2: Oh, I like that.
1: Choo-choo's in Texas is now celebrating its 17th non-consecutive week at the top of the Billboard Hot 100 chart. Jagger, tell us why that's rare air.
2: Oh, it's rare air for many reasons because, number one, she's a female country artist. Mm-hmm. And this is a chart that encompasses all genres. The fact that now Choo-choo's in Texas is alone at 17 weeks. There's no other song she's tied with. She is the only artist to spend at least 17 weeks at number one.
1: Yep. So she's already, you know, broken records. Yeah. It's incredible, even if this is where it stops. Yes. But I don't think this is where it's going to stop.
2: I don't think
1: so, yeah,
2: either.
1: This breaks the four-way tie at the 16-week mark. That's going to take two more weeks for her to tie Shaboozy and Lil Nas X.
2: Mm-hmm, mm-hmm.
1: So go, Ella, go. I think she can do it. I really do.
2: You know, right now, if you're a betting woman, Jenny, the money might be on Ella to take over the Mariah Carey All I Want for Christmas Is You role.
1: So let's explain that, because that is the song that's at the top of that Billboard Hot 100
2: record. So, of course, that's non-consecutive because it only goes to number one at Christmas.
1: Right. But every year it does.
2: Yeah, so the odds are that Mariah will get more time at number one again this Christmas, but at the same time, Ella could literally jump over Shaboozy and Lil Nas X and get the Mariah Carey. I think that's 22 weeks.
1: It's crazy. It is 22 weeks.
2: Wow. She's close.
1: That is the Christmas gift that keeps on giving and giving and giving. Mariah, she only had to do that song. That's all she ever had to do.
2: Well, she's been just fine all her career.
1: I know, but that's all she had to do.
2: But you're right, though.
1: All right. Speaking of Ella Langley, if you want to hear her at her high school talent show, we'll crank this up. She was 17 years old. Listen to this. Talent back then.
2: She sure did. You could hear it.
1: Mm-hmm.
2: There's something there already.
1: Yeah. It's funny though, they show pictures of her without her bangs, and I feel like her bangs are her signature style. It's her signature trademark.
2: Yeah.
1: And she looks so different without them.
2: Wow.
1: Yeah, it's so just...
2: I'll have to check out the picture.
1: Yeah, it's kind of funny. Fun, though, I think, for her, probably, because if she wants to go out and not be recognized, all she has to do is pull those bangs back.
2: That's all she has
1: to
2: do.
1: It's so funny.
2: That's cool.
1: All right, and Riley Green was on CBS

0: mornings and he was talking about his career success and acting, and he's got an upcoming album and just all the things. And here's what he had to say.
1: I've been so fortunate that my success was gradual, you know, and as early 20s, I don't know if I could have handled what I've got going on right now, but it's been really motivating. You know, I've done it for well over 10 years now. But
2: you were in construction.
1: I was. Yeah, I was building houses for a living. I signed a record deal in 2018 and put my tool belt up and really went on the road heavy. And it's just, as a songwriter, it's so great when people are like, relating to the music.
2: Yes.
1: And you hear them singing those songs back to you on the road. So when you see it growing, it just makes you want to go play more shows and keep grinding. So it's a really great time to be in country music, because I think the genre as a whole is becoming more popular everywhere.
0: Me too.
3: Yeah.
0: Thanks for listening to the all new 106.5 The Wolf.
3: Yeah. Okay.
0: I do the hair, put a little makeup on, look alive, real pants, you know what I mean?
3: Real pants, is that you said?
0: I've got jeans on today, everybody. Can I get a round of applause for the

0: show.
1: What would your warning label say?
2: Contents under pressure.
1: Yeah.
3: Jenny and Jagger in the morning. The all-new 106.5 The Wolf.

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0: Ryan on the all-new 106.5 The Wolf, Jenny and Jagger in the morning, and 106-minute music sweeps all day. You are pumped up over there.
1: I am pumped up, and I'm going to tell you, it's not just because of Luke Bryan. It's because it's almost time for back to school.
2: Back to school, to prove to Dad that I'm not a fool. I got my lunch packed up, my boots tied tight. I hope I don't get in a fight. Oh, back to school.
0: So why are you so happy about back to school? You don't go to school.
1: Listen, here's the thing, I don't. But my day, and here's what everybody, you got to know this, right? Nothing I love more in life than being a mother. Uh-huh. My kids are everything to me.
0: Uh-huh.
1: I love my children. I would jump in front of a train for my children, right? Like, they're everything to me.
0: Uh-huh.
1: But mama needs a break.
0: You don't get a break during the summer?
1: No.
0: How's that possible?
1: And they're teenagers, right?
0: So aren't they off doing their own thing, doing stuff?
1: Well, sometimes, but it seems like they just don't know how to make their own food because they're always asking me for food. And these teenagers get hungry.
0: Okay.
1: And just, you know, usually like during the school year, it's just such a nice flow, right? Because they're in school. Yeah. I get off the air. I go home. I'm able to get all my things done. Yeah. I'm able to take a nap, get recharged for the afternoon. Mm-hmm. And then they come home from school and I'm like here for the evening, right?
0: Okay.
1: Recharged, fueled up, ready to go. What does everybody need? During the summer, it's nonstop. The amount of laundry that I'm doing in the summer is insanity.
0: I don't understand that. Why?
1: Well, because, you know, maybe they swim a little bit and then they throw those clothes off and then put something else on. Then it gets hot and they want to change their clothes again. And, you know, why would anybody put anything back in the closet, hang it up or fold it? Why would we do that? So then I don't know what's clean, what's dirty. And then it's just a hot mess.
0: Okay.
1: Anyway, so I'm looking forward to it. Plus, I feel like really there's just been so much screen time, just so much sleeping. Like it's fun. Look, who didn't love summer vacay as a student?
0: Oh, I
1: right?
0: love it, yeah.
1: But it's time. These kids got to get back. They got to use their brains.
0: Okay.
1: They need to learn. That's how I feel about it.
0: You need a break.
1: Why? Mama needs a break.
0: I can tell the way you just painted that picture to me, you need a break. Should we put you on another vacation somewhere?
1: Sure. Yeah, where do I want to go?
0: I don't know. Where do you want to go?
1: I love my bed. Happy to go in my room.
0: All right.
1: Matt, how do you feel about it?
3: You know, it just changes up things a little bit for me. I'm fortunate enough that my son goes to hang with my parents during the summer. They've done it a couple of years now, and it's so convenient. So really, I kind of had my normal work day, and I go pick up the kids at the end of the day. My daughter is in a preschool, and nothing changes for her.
1: Mm-hmm.
3: So it just kind of keeps on keeping on. But I tell you what, I think that my son thrives during the school year.
0: Mm-hmm.
3: Like, I really like the routine. I'm the same way. He's one of those kids that the routine being the same every day just kind of, I feel like it kind of jives with him a little bit better.
1: Structure. I think kids thrive on structure. I think all of us probably do in some regard, right? I mean, yeah. I think I'm better when I'm not just living willy-nilly. It's fun to do that for a little while.
3: Yes,
1: but
3: of course.
1: Structure is good. I think my daughter is craving it because she is a very structured person.
0: Okay.
1: So I think she's ready. Like, she's even said, I'm ready to go back to school.
0: Okay.
1: And then, all of course, like 2 days in, she'll be like, I'm ready for summer. But my son, I mean, he's got a hard time. He's right now, he's basically up all night doing his thing, sleeping all day, and then waking up and eating all afternoon.
0: I understand everything about your son because that was me.
1: Really?
0: I was up all night. I slept all day. Mm-hmm. I was just crazy. I did my own little things.
1: Wild times.
0: Yeah.
3: What's going to be, what's the transition going to be like for, let's say, your son there?
0: Mm-hmm.
3: From going to, you know, sleeping to immediately changing gears when school starts up and you need to go to bed earlier and you're waking up for school and stuff.
1: Here's the thing. My husband is in charge of all of this because I'm here.
0: Yeah.
3: Yep.
1: And there's just a difference in our approach. Like, I know how to get my son out of bed. You know, my husband called me, he won't get up. Right, you gotta drag him.
0: Oh my gosh, this feels like stuff that I had to deal with when I was a kid.
1: And you just don't give up. You make it happen, you know?
0: Oh, my poor mom. I feel bad for you because I know.
1: He's a grouch. Were you a complete grouch in the morning? I honestly have a lot of sympathy for my husband having to deal with that. I'm here.
0: I was a grouch.
1: Yeah.
0: I'm sorry. I feel like everything you're telling me about your son was me.
1: But look at the great adult you are.
0: See?
1: It's all gonna work
0: out. Thanks, Jenny.
1: Now, he's a great kid. He just, but I mean, he is a grump.
0: Okay.
1: And he gets hangry. He's got, you know, things. But I'm honestly looking forward to the school year. And I just can't believe I'm going to have an eighth grader and a sophomore this year. I can't, to tell you how fast that all went is insanity. What grades do you have over there, Matt?
3: It's sixth grade this year.
1: Wow. Middle school.
3: Yeah, well, Hannah will be in kindergarten next year.
0: Okay.
1: Wow.
3: But yeah, no, it's we're still elementary in our school district.
1: Oh, that's right.
3: Grade.
1: I forgot your school does
3: that. Yeah, so he's still in the same school. So next year will be that big transition to the middle school.
1: And so is middle school for him just seventh and eighth?
3: Correct.
1: Okay. Okay.
3: Correct. So that big switch, yeah, that's next fall.
0: Okay.
3: But well, man.
1: Did you guys look forward to when you were going back to school yourself, to supplies, getting all your school supplies?
0: Yeah, I can remember that. I remember getting the supplies.
1: Did you like the smell of them?
0: I don't know if I like the smell of them. I thought it was cool that every year I was able to get updated, fun, pop culture-y folders.
1: Oh, yeah.
0: Like, I don't know. That was kind of fun for me.
1: Had a Trapper Keeper?
0: Yeah, I had a Trapper Keeper.
1: You can't smell the Trapper Keeper in your mind if you think about it.
0: I remember the Velcro opening.
3: Hold on, we need to hover on the smell thing. What smell are you talking about?
1: Pencils, paper, no, all of it.
0: Like these?
1: There's a smell. I love it.
3: Was it glue, Jenny Matthews? Were you sniffing the glue?
1: Not mad about it. I'm kidding. No.
0: So you like you're addicted to the smell of school supplies, and you like getting school supplies.
1: I love it, and I love going school supply shopping as a mom with my kids. I love the whole process of it. It's just fun.
0: What did you remember about getting ready for going back to school with your wardrobe?
1: Well,
0: clothes?
1: My wardrobe. We always bought. So I grew up in Maryland, but weather was basically the same as it is here.
0: Yeah.
1: And I don't know why we would never buy warm weather clothing items for back to school. It was always fall and winter items for some reason. So my first day of school, many times I was wearing a sweater.
0: Oh my gosh.
1: And jeans. Sweating to death.
0: Yeah.
1: But I was like, these are my new clothes.
0: You're excited to show off your new clothes.
1: Yeah.
0: You know what? I went to Catholic school when I was a kid, and I had uniforms up until 10th grade.
1: See, I think uniforms would be so easy because you just know what you're going to wear every day.
0: You know, you're right.
1: Make sure it's clean.
0: But as you get a little bit older, as a little kid, you don't mind it. But as you get to start becoming yourself, you're like, oh, I have to wear this today.
1: Did you have any freedom to put your own spin on it, or was it, this is the uniform, you can't add anything to it?
0: My own spin on it. I think there's ways that we could do a little bit of a spin here and there, but not much. I mean, there's not much room. I mean, what shoes you wore, maybe if you wore your sneakers.
1: Yeah.
0: That was your way to put your own spin on it.
3: Did you cuff your pants at the bottom or something like that?
0: Mm-hmm. Yeah, I think I did.
3: Yeah, there you go. That's a little stylistic choice.
1: Did you have days where it was like free day where you could wear whatever you wanted, not the uniform?
0: Not very often, but we did have that sometimes throughout the school year when I was in those schools.
1: And that was probably super fun.
0: But once I got to 10th grade and I went to my first public school, I'm like, ooh,
1: yeah,
0: I could wear whatever I want. Ugh. This is fun.
1: See, I think that's fun until it's not. It's kind of like, I like the idea of my uniform, sweatpants and a t-shirt every day to come to work. It makes life easy.
0: Yeah, it does.
1: But in school, I always thought that would be so much easier if you just knew every day. Like, and we're all going to look the same, so nobody can judge anybody on anything.
0: But you know, it's kind of cool, though. Everybody was cool. I mean, I remember everybody, hey, we all might be kind of wearing something kind of close, but everybody was cool. Mm-hmm. Everybody looked good.
3: Oh, yeah. I would have hated that.
0: Would you?
1: Yeah.
0: I'm so used to it. I lived it for so long, I didn't even think about it, you know?
3: No, I would have hated that. I remember thinking, seeing friends that went to like a private school or whatever and had to have uniforms, and I'd be like, I can't be an individual if I'm wearing that.
0: Okay.
3: I want to wear jeans with holes in them.
0: That's right. We couldn't wear jeans.
3: And band t-shirts.
0: Guys, we had to wear like dress pants to school and like polos, like polo shirts and stuff.
1: I don't hate it.
0: I think they were like navy. We had to wear navy blue dress pants, and we had to wear like
1: khaki.
0: No, khakis. No khakis.
1: White shirts.
0: Either white shirts or blue shirts, like a powder blue.
1: Mm-hmm.
0: Yeah, that was kind of what the guys had to wear. And the girls had like their skirts they had to wear that were like kind of plaid.
1: Yeah.
0: If I remember correctly.
1: With the pleats in them.
0: Yeah.
1: Wow.
3: So much laundry. How many times do you have to do laundry when you have a school uniform?
0: I don't remember.
1: Well, you probably have a couple, right? And then you rotate them out.
0: Yes, yeah.
3: I guess.
0: There's a little rotation.
3: It's constant. Constantly washing uniforms.
0: My poor mom.
1: Poor me. Can I have a little sympathy? I'm doing laundry every darn day of my life. Nah. Love being a mom, but I'm excited for back to school.
0: I think it's so funny how you're so excited about it.
1: Yeah.
0: I'm surprised to hear that.
1: I feel like they're turning into like sloths at this point. Truly, I feel like they need to use their brain.
0: Isn't there a movie with a sloth in it? What movie is that, Matt?
3: Are you thinking of Sloth from The Goonies?
0: I was thinking of the sloth in the, there's a movie where the character is cartoon movie.
3: Mm. Oh, I know.
0: Is it the DMV?
3: Yes.
0: That's what I was thinking.
3: Zootopia. I thought you were going, hey, you guys!
1: Electric Company!
0: I love that, too.
3: That guy just sits around and eats candy and watches TV, so kinda, right, Jenny?
1: Well, anyway, back to school. Teachers, good luck. Godspeed, especially if you have my son in classes here.
0: Oh, my gosh. Your son reminds me a lot of me when I was his age.
1: He's a great kid. A wild kid, though.
0: I know exactly what he's doing. I did it.
1: But look how you turned out!
0: Hey!
1: I'm here for it.

0: 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Jenny and Jagger in the morning. And now, Jenny and Jagger's 90s at 9.
1: Why? Because 90s country is awesome. We're going to go back to 1992 today with Mark Chestnut. It's a song called Bubba Shot the Jukebox. Quick fun fact, I used to call my grandmother Bubba.
2: Oh, you did?
1: That was her name. You know, we got like Mimi,
2: yeah,
1: Nana.
2: Bubba.
1: Bubba.
2: Okay, cool.
1: Yeah.
3: Well, here's the fun fact about this song. Wasn't originally a single for Mark at all. In fact, Mark and his record label were like, we're not doing that as a single. It's just an album cut, blah, blah, blah. Radio stations just loved it and started playing it. So it became one because of people like us.
2: Oh, wow.
1: The people rose up.
3: That's right. Just started playing it and they're like, okay. All right, I guess it is a single now.
1: And now all I picture is my grandmother shooting a jukebox.
2: Bubba.

0: kick of dust up.
1: It's the Daily Dirt. The Daily Dirt. The Daily Dirt. It's the Daily Dirt with Jenny and Jagger in the morning.
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3: All right, Matt, what are three things we need to know this morning?
4: Thank you. All right, and a big congratulations to a Big Slick alum. He's good buddies with Paul Rudd. Talking about Mad Men star John Hamm and his wife Anna have a baby on the way. That's his first. So congratulations to both of them.
2: How old is he? Did you say he's an old dad?
4: John is 55.
2: Oh, wow.
4: And actually, the article I was reading about this had a little poll quote from him. And John said, "It's not lost on me that I'm this age. Mm-hmm. I'll be the old dad. That's how it goes.
2: Yeah, yeah.
4: It could be a good thing."
2: Yeah.
3: Well, good thing. I'm happy for them. Yeah.
4: Yeah. Yeah. Not too late. Congratulations. Okay. All right. Jenny, I'm so sorry.

0: I know you've been following this case for a while. I mean, it's one of the biggest true crime things in the country there. That would be Nick Reiner, the son of Rob Reiner and Michelle Reiner, who is accused of killing his parents. The hearing that's coming up, they are not going to allow cameras or recording in the courtroom for that one.
1: You know, I've been thinking about it since I did find this out. You shared that with me a little bit earlier. And I have to tell you, I've been thinking, I think maybe because of the sensitive nature of the finances, I mean, they're going to go into a lot of personal money details for this. Mm-hmm. So the fact is, I'm more interested in the criminal trial for what he allegedly did to his parents.
0: Yes.
1: And if that's going to be available to the public, I'm more here for that. I wonder if because of this is really so much banking and financial and...
0: Could be.
1: You know what I mean?
0: It could be, yes. And just to
1: I am nosy.
0: Elaborate on that, the hearing that we're talking about here is whether or not Nick should be able to access a $1.5 million trust fund that his parents set up for him in order to pay for his legal defense. Now,
2: no.
0: Just there we go. I was just about to ask.
2: Absolutely
1: I
2: not.
1: Agree.
0: Should he be able to do
1: I
0: that?
1: Say,
2: absolutely
1: I say no.
2: not. Sorry, dude.
1: That's essentially he... allegedly kills his parents and then they pay for his defense
2: absolutely
1: for
2: not.
1: Killing them. There's something really gross about that.
2: That's extremely gross.
1: Yeah.
0: I don't like it either. But that's what that hearing is for. Sorry though. We'll just have to get eyewitness reports and people from in the courtroom saying what's going on.
2: Mm-hmm. Right.
0: This is not the actual trial. This
1: right.
0: is just this hearing.
2: Okay.
0: I mean, it's gonna be a big public thing. So I gotta imagine media is going to be all over it if they can be.
1: For sure.
2: Okay.
0: Alrighty. Hey, and get excited because I love Oak Park Mall. I can't believe I'm saying that out loud. You guys talk about your anxiety. I have anxiety in like malls and big shopping complexes and stuff.
1: Not me. It's my happy place.
0: No, I'm a get in, get out type of shopper.
2: Right.
0: And those places are not built for this. However, I grew up going to Oak Park Mall. I'm glad to see it is still thriving. And they have some big-time plans that they're trying to convert Oak Park Mall. Of course, it sounds like they'll keep the main mall, but they want to add on to it. Apartment buildings, a big hotel right next door. This is all right on the property right there. Also, a park. And they're going to do a major expansion of a place I didn't even know about till today that's called the Culture House. That is a theater, dance, music, and art spot for kids. That's going to have their home base at Oak Park Mall. So there'll be like theater space. There'll be a butterfly garden. There's a whole bunch of big, fun ideas that they want to add on to Oak Park Mall to just make it an all-encompassing experience.
1: I think it's great. I'm excited about it.
0: Yep. So this is like zoning stuff. They're trying to work through any kind of things in order to do it. So, but I'm here for it.
1: Mm-hmm.
0: Let's
2: very
0: do
2: cool.
0: it. Oak Park Mall getting bigger and better, hopefully.
2: Let's do it, right?
0: All right.

0: work through the, any kind of things in order to do it. So, but I'm here for it.
1: Mm-hmm.
2: Let's
0: very
2: do cool.
0: it. Oak Park Mall, getting bigger and better, hopefully.
2: Let's do it, right?
0: All right.
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2: So, you know, we've been around a minute. We're Gen Xers over here.
1: Yes.
2: And, you know, so we know a lot of the office jargon that we might hear throughout our office here at Odyssey Incorporated.
1: That's correct.
2: But, you know, Gen Z, sometimes our Gen Z coworkers just can't understand. There's a whole article about this. You found it, actually. And it's just crazy that they don't understand some of the things we say.
1: So basically, we thought we'd have a little bit of fun today. We have Kendall we invited to be on our show with us.
2: She's our resident Gen Z here in the office.
3: Token Gen Zer.
2: Well, for just so people know, if you don't mind, what year were you born?
3: So I was born in 2004.
2: Okay.
3: So still kind of on the brink where I'm not totally super young, but I am still super young.
2: Okay. Gen Z is 1997 to 2012 birth dates. So this is great.
1: She's you're in
3: just
1: the middle.
3: Like
2: right
3: in
2: there,
3: the middle.
2: Right in the middle. All right. So we thought we would just run by, and there's no pressure here. This is just, we want to see if indeed these are difficult things for you to understand as a Gen Zer. Okay. So no pressure. Because you did come in earlier and told us there's one that
3: there was already
2: learned.
3: One off the bat I had to Google.
2: What was that?
3: COB. COB, I did not know what that meant. I knew EOD, end of day, but COB got me. I fear close of business.
2: I did not know yet.
3: But I know now.
1: Yes,
3: so
1: you do.
3: Send me a COB. I know when you need my stuff done.
2: That's because she has G-O-O-G-L-E.
3: Exactly. Thank you. Yes. That or chat.
1: Perfect.
3: Correct. One or the other.
1: Perfect.
2: GPT. I love that.
1: Let's put you to the test, Kendall. Matt, hit it.
4: Jenny and Jagger present Corporate Confusion. On 106.5, The Wolf.
2: All right, well, let's just run through some of these. Jagger, why don't you get started and see if she knows what this means?
1: All right, Kendall, do you know what in the pipeline means?
3: Oh, I'd like, kind of.
2: Okay, what do you think it means?
3: Is it like it's kind of moving towards the end of the project? Like it's kind of in like limbo, maybe not?
2: Well, she's not too far off.

0: it's being worked on or planned, but it isn't ready yet. It's like, okay. It's, do you know why it's called that? Do you have any idea?
1: No, I don't.
0: Oh, Jagger, school us.
2: The phrase originally referred to oil, gas, and water traveling through pipelines. Over time, it became a metaphor for anything that's progressing through a process before reaching its final destination.
1: Yeah, I would have never gotten that.
0: I knew what it meant, but I didn't know why we said it.
1: No.
2: All right.
0: Okay, what about this one? Touch base.
1: Oh, yeah. That's like I just have to kind of like check in with you, make sure that we're getting stuff done, what we need to do is happening. Touch base.
0: There we go.
1: We're out in our project.
2: She got
1: that
2: it.
1: One I know. I yeah. that one.
0: Very yeah, well done. Borrowed from baseball, where a runner must physically touch the base before moving on. So
1: I didn't know that.
0: Yeah, I didn't know that's why either. We just say these things, right?
2: But she still got that one right.
0: Yeah, good job.
2: All right, how about this one, Kendall? Put it on the back burner.
1: Back burner. Okay, so you're going to put a pin in it. Like, you are not working on it right now. You kind of have to, like, hang on a second, circle back.
0: Good for you.
2: She's nailing this.
0: Very good. Do you want to know where it comes from?
1: I do, yes.
0: Do you have any idea where it comes from?
1: The back burner. Would it be like when you're cooking on a stove, you put it on like the warmer so it's not like super hot?
0: Gen Z, right here. Right here, everybody.
1: I got my degree. Thank God.
0: I am so happy for you.
2: All right.
0: What about this one?
2: Okay.
0: Hit the ground running.
1: Okay, that means like you're going to start your project, like go into it, like you just got to figure it out and make it work. I feel like you just hit the ground running. I feel like that's kind of hard to explain that one.
2: That sounds right to me.
0: Sort of, except it's more like to start a new job or project confidently and make an immediate impact. So hit the ground running, like boom, like out the gate, like
1: that going makes sense. For it. That makes sense.
2: I thought she was right there. I thought she was right there, Jenny.
1: Close enough.
0: Do you want to know why we say it?
1: I do.
0: The phrase is widely believed to have military origins stemming from World War II. I always think that's hard to say. Mm-hmm. When paratroopers were trained to run as soon as they landed so they could avoid enemy fire.
1: That's so wild. Like, you don't think that these like terms have these backstories, but I guess they do.
0: Yeah. Yeah.
2: All right, Kendall, push the envelope.
1: Mm. Oh, God. I fear that's a little too physical. Like, paper, we don't really play with paper, so I don't really know.
0: Play with paper. Everything goes into an envelope. Like, what's an envelope?
1: No, it's like, I had to, like, Google how to send a letter, like, my thank you cards last week to make sure the formatting was right. Like,
2: oh, my gosh.
1: I fear I don't know that one. Like, I'm sure I could do, like, a half guess, but it's going to be right.
0: Jagger, tell her what it means.
2: Here's what it means. To challenge limits or try something innovative.
1: Okay. I'm going to use that one now.
0: Here's the thing. It actually has nothing to do with letters. Rather, the flight envelope in aviation.
1: What?
0: The limits within which an aircraft can safely operate. Test pilots who flew beyond those limits were said to be pushing the envelope. I had no idea.
1: Yeah, that's totally out of my realm.
0: Yeah, I didn't know that either. I knew what it meant, but again, didn't know the origin.
1: Well, now I know.
0: Okay, so I guess let's just end with this one.
2: Sure.
0: All right.
2: Drinking the Kool-Aid.
1: Oh, God. Okay. I've heard this one before. Mm-hmm. I've heard this one before. Isn't it kind of where, like, you are indulging in something and you're, like, not really

0: wild.
1: It's so messed up.
0: Matt, tell us. Why
2: are
0: we saying?
2: Why do we use this one?
1: It is brought out of the Jonestown Massacre of 1978, where a cult leader, Jim Jones, convinced his followers to drink poison that was in, like, Kool-Aid, and they all died.
3: What?
0: Isn't that wild?
3: That's the most, like, obscure, like,
0: random.
1: Why did this become a saying that we use so frequently?
2: Oh, my goodness.
1: Messed up.
2: It's very messed up.
0: Yeah, it's crazy. Well, I'd say overall, I mean, I don't know, you did about half of them.
3: I'm getting there.
2: I thought
3: like,
2: she did
3: you
2: great.
3: Know, I'm entering the corporate zone. I'm learning the jargon. I was talk pop culture with me, though. Then you won't know what I'm talking about.
2: All right.
0: Girl, because you took the time to come up here and play radio with us, we're going to give you a Jenny and Jagger in the morning mug.
3: Gosh, yes! It'll sit right on my desk.
2: by the way, I was very impressed. I thought Kendall did a great job.
0: Good job, Kendall!
3: Thank you. I tried my best.
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0: What's buzzing on Lower Broadway? You're about to find out. Here's Nashville Nuggets with Jenny and Jagger in the morning.
1: Yes, we are going to talk about this gal right here. She's from Texas. I'm not going to lie, I was a little distracted just now. Okay. Having a snack.
2: All right.
1: Okay, the Ella Langley train, it keeps on rolling. Choosin' Texas now celebrating its 17th non-consecutive week at the top of the Billboard Hot 100 chart. So happy for her. This is really a big deal. It breaks the four-way tie of 16 weeks. She held that with Morgan Wallen last night, Despacito, One Sweet Day. Those are huge songs.
2: Huge.
1: And she passed that.
2: And now she owns 17 weeks by herself. Nobody
1: All
2: else has
1: herself.
2: Ever achieved this before.
1: Yep.
2: Yeah.
1: So it's going to take a couple more weeks, two more, in fact, for her to tie Shaboozey and Lil Nas X with Old Town Road. So
2: wow.
1: She really has to go three more weeks to break that
2: record. But then there's that weird one with the Christmas song with Mariah Carey's All I Want for Christmas Is You, which I believe is 22 non-consecutive weeks.
1: It is 22 weeks for that song. And the problem with it is
2: it'll keep growing.
1: It's going to keep growing. Yeah. So
2: it's almost like you can't even talk about it because we know that Mariah Carey will probably get two more weeks this year.
1: Probably.
2: All right, never mind.
1: Anyway, but good for you, Ella. And even if she stops right here, it's huge. She's broken records, and that's amazing.
2: Got it.
1: All right, speaking of Ella Langley, would you like to hear a little bit of Ella at her high school talent show?
2: Sure, you got that?
1: She was 17. Listen to this.
2: Okay.
1: Pretty good.
2: Yeah, it's pretty good. You can hear it.
1: So what I'm saying is, keep singing. If you have the dream like Ella did, keep singing. Because look at her. She made it from a talent show all the way to breaking records on the chart, right? And then also keep going because listen to this guy. Riley Green was on CBS Mornings. He was talking about his career success, acting, his upcoming album, and what he did before he became a singer. So again, just chase your dreams. Listen to this.
3: I've been so fortunate that my success was gradual, you know, and as early 20s, I don't know if I could have handled what I've got going on right now, but it's been really motivating. You know, I've done it for well over 10 years now.
4: But you were in construction.
3: I was building houses for a living. I

0: I signed a record deal in 2018 and put my tool belt up and really went on the road heavy. And it's just, as a songwriter, it's so great when people are like relating to the music.
1: Yes.
0: And you hear them singing those songs back to you, you know, on the road. So when you see it growing, it just makes you want to go play more shows and keep grinding. So it's a really great time to be in country music, because I think the genre as a whole is becoming more popular everywhere.
2: Hmm.
3: Yeah, I think so too. 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
1: I've got to take my daughter to an appointment today, and then my son has 8th grade middle school orientation.
0: Wait, they do that in 8th grade?
1: Yeah, I mean, I guess it's just to pick up all the things, like the schedule, and, you know, all the bus paperwork and all that stuff.
0: I don't remember any of that stuff when I was a kid. I don't think they had that. I think that we didn't have that until high school. Oh, hello. Oh.
1: My husband just arrived at work. Thanks, Life 360.
0: Oh, your son's so funny, the little noise.
1: I forgot I turned my sound back on.
0: Well, I hope that everything goes good with the kids today.
1: Yeah, I have that. What are you guys doing? Anything good?
0: Working on projects.
1: All right. That's good. Projects are good.
0: Yes.
2: Yeah. Son's got an what's that?
1: Sports or ortho or what's that?
2: The orthodontist appointment for my son. We got to see if he's ready to get those braces off.
1: Yeah, boy.
0: Oh, good. Well, good luck with that.
2: Thank you.
1: My son had his yesterday. He has another year to go. And then, you know, they tightened them yesterday. Do you remember that from braces, that pain? It's hard to explain, but it's just like aches to chew.
0: That sounds painful.
1: Yeah, braces, but yeah.
0: Well, have a great day.
1: Yeah, kindness wins. Yeah.
2: Take care of yourself and take care of somebody else.
0: And of course, you know, the Wolf's Acoustic Christmas is coming up December 8th at the Midland Theater. You can get your tickets on our website at 106.5thewolf.com and see this guy there.
1: Oh, yeah.
0: It's Gavin Adcock on The Wolf. Have a great day.
1: Bye.

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Just a friendly PSA, as schools are starting to go back the next couple of weeks, just keep an eye out for those crosswalks, those orange cones, the kids, obviously,

day, Potts Farm was a place to go. 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Y'all ain't listening. Them old

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0: The all-new 106.5 The Wolf with Jenny and Jagger in the morning. Tomorrow morning, if you knock me out with Jagger's Knowledge Knockout, you got a chance to win Tim McGraw tickets.
1: And The Wolf's Acoustic Christmas is coming up, all right? Your chance to see stars in the making. We're going to share stories of artists that we saw.
0: In the very beginning.
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0: The Wolf.

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And it took me a minute, and I was like, you know what? You're right, and that's on brand for me. 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

0: The all-new 106.5 The Wolf with Jenny and Jagger in the morning. Tomorrow morning, if you can knock me out with Jagger's Knowledge Knockout, you got a chance to win Tim McGraw tickets.
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1: Okay, so if you follow me on social media, at Katie Neal, you may know that I do this thing every summer where I paint my front door a new color every year. And it's just this like fun, whimsical thing that brings me joy. And I always share a video of it with a cute little voiceover, like it's a rom-com. And the first year, the front door was green. This year, I wanted to do a very specific purple, like more lavender, almost gray beige. And I found that perfect color of purple. Well, now this video that I posted has gone viral and most people are being so sweet. Like, I love the purple door. But then there's this other small group of people who keep being like, that's not purple, it's gray. And they aren't being mean, but they are being annoying. And it's not the people who follow me either. And I cannot comprehend. Like, I've never seen a video of a person I don't know and then felt compelled to leave a comment correcting them, especially about what color something is. One woman wrote, is the purple door in the room with us? Also, you're so beautiful. I'm like, did you just insult me and compliment me in the same post? Like, that didn't make the other thing okay. And again, no one's being mean. They're just being annoying. And I think it's annoying to me because I was raised with the philosophy, if you don't have anything nice to say, don't say anything at all. It is not that hard.

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So you don't want to go anywhere. 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

Ella Langley has a new collaboration out with Co Wetzel called Jaded. I'm obsessed with this song. We'll play that for you coming up in just a little bit and talk to Ella about bringing her dogs out on the road with her.

0: The all-new 106.5 The Wolf with Jenny and Jagger in the morning. Tomorrow morning, if you knock me out with Jagger's Knowledge Knockout, you got a chance to win Tim McGraw tickets.
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Every concert has loud moments. Acoustic Christmas has quiet ones. The kind where the crowd doesn't make a sound, but everyone's hanging on every word. Those are the moments you'll remember. This year's Acoustic Christmas is December 8th at the Midland, starring Gavin

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0: The all-new 106.5 The Wolf with Jenny and Jagger in the morning. Tomorrow morning, if you can knock me out with Jagger's Knowledge Knockout, you got a chance to win Tim McGraw tickets.
1: 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Your chance to see stars in the making. We're going to share stories of artists that we saw
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We're going to kick off 106 minutes commercial-free, so stay close for that. 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

The all-new 106.5 The Wolf, Luke Bryan, has had to postpone two shows due to wildfire smoke. One in Spokane, Washington, and the other in Seattle. Both dates now scheduled for October, which hopefully by then everything is calmed down in that area. Here's Luke now, and most people are good on The Wolf.

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0: The all-new 106.5 The Wolf with Jenny and Jagger in the morning. Tomorrow morning, if you knock me out with Jagger's Knowledge Knockout, you got a chance to win Tim McGraw tickets.
1: And The Wolf's Acoustic Christmas is coming up, all right? Your chance to see stars in the making. We're going to share stories of artists that we saw
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Tucker Wetmore and Brunette on the all-new 106.5 The Wolf. A new rule with TSA is leaving kids in tiers at airport security checkpoints. If you're traveling this summer, you'll need to know this if you have kids. Details in 6 minutes. Here's Toby Keith.

Viral in his latest Hands Up on the all-new 106.5 The Wolf. So a TSA rule is leaving kids in tears at airport security checkpoints. The deal is these Neato squishy toys from carry-ons during screenings are causing a lot of riffraff because they're filled with gel and they have to be 3.4 ounces or less to be allowed through. And the problem is they're not. So TSA is, well, not letting the kids take their Neatos on the plane, which is causing lots of screaming kids at airports, and that's not good.

The all-new 106.5 The Wolf with Jenny and Jagger in the morning and 106-minute music sweeps all day. Jenny and Jagger back tomorrow, giving you a chance at Tim McGraw tickets. If you like Tim McGraw, be listening tomorrow morning for your chance to win your way in.

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1: It's 9 o'clock.

The all-new 106.5 The Wolf. Another country artist got hitched over the weekend. Congratulations to Jackson Dean, who is now a married man to a lady named Shannon Mescal. Both have been together since 2023 and announced their engagement back in January. Congrats to both of them.

0: 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Got a chance to win Tim McGraw tickets.
1: And the Wolf's Acoustic Christmas is coming up, all right? Your chance to see stars in the making. We're going to share stories of artists that we saw
0: in the very beginning.
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The all-new 106.5 The Wolf, Ryan Scott in for Nick Russo on your Tuesday afternoon. Another hot summer day in Kansas City, and I wish I had some good news about it being a little cooler. You have to wait a while, maybe Sunday. Here's Keith Urban and Better Life on The Wolf.

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Parker Hayes on the all-new 106.5 The Wolf. Parker McCollum and his wife doing very, very well with their second child, which meant Parker had to postpone his show a couple weeks ago. New date, September 12th at the new Morton Amphitheater. Here's Parker's latest, Killing Me on The Wolf.

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Jenny and Jagger has more tickets available tomorrow morning when you wake up with the Wolf to see Tim McGraw. He's going to be at the New Morton Amphitheater in just a few weeks, August 21st. Good luck. Here's Dan and Shay.

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The all-new 106.5 The Wolf, Shaboozy, his latest cowgirl. The Wolf's Acoustic Christmas is coming up December 8th. I know it's a little ways away, but better get those tickets because before you know it, December will be here. Gavin Adcock, Stella Lefty, Zach John King, and Tyler Nance all going to be there. You can be there too. Just get those tickets at 106.5thewolf.com.

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0: The all-new 106.5 The Wolf with Jenny and Jagger in the morning. Tomorrow morning, if you knock me out with Jagger's Knowledge Knockout, you got a chance to win Tim McGraw tickets.
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Bailey Zimmerman on the all-new 106.5 The Wolf. Time for me to step aside. Rob and Holly up next. Take you through the rest of your Tuesday evening. I'll talk to you tomorrow. Hump Day, 3 to 7 in for Nick Russo. Here's Megan Maroney, her latest, Medicine on The Wolf.

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